0: love coming here to fail every time.
1: Thank you very much. Everybody give a hand to our country music band.
0: We love the band. Looking they're doing amazing an excellent today. Job.
1: They're country father songs I'm about to play for you. So these are perfectly wonderful, popular songs we play on our station.
0: But you would think that we've never heard them before the way Ringo and I play.
1: That's correct.
2: We're not great, but
0: we're not amazing.
1: We have listen fun. To their country music versions of them. You've got to try and guess what they are and jump in and say it, and you can play along at home. Are we ready for the first one?
0: Yep.
1: Country music band, take it away.

0: I'm Cricket.
1: I see that look on your face, Producer Ringo.
2: Oh, is that the Australian National Anthem?
0: No.
2: Veronica's Untouched?
0: Yeah, it is.
1: Correct.
0: It is. Wowza. I had no idea that was Australia's National Anthem.
1: It is Australia's National Anthem, yes, indeed.
0: See, I've heard that song so many times.
1: Yes.
0: Still, as soon as you make it country, it's a new track.
1: Well,
2: is it?
1: I would say that you've heard the next one so many times as well, but we have made it country. Have a listen.

0: Let me tell you what we got. There's only one man.
1: Is it
2: Pitbull?
1: Yeah, I was gonna say it's Pitbull.
0: It's Pitbull. Mr. Worldwide.
2: Absolutely nothing.
1: Oh.
2: Absolutely nothing
1: hotel,
2: happening
1: hotel,
2: in my head.
1: Holiday Inn? Is it?
0: It's not a hotel. Not, that is that's someone different. That's not people. You can bring your girlfriend, meet me at the
3: hotel. Housekeeping.
2: Is it just hotel?
0: Are you close? When you yell housekeeping, what happens to your hotel? Who comes?
1: Housekeeping does.
0: Oh my god, it's hotel Made? Room service. Jesus.
2: I just am. I think we need to get other people to play this game. I'm so bad.
1: I'm playing the band.
2: I mean, are people even texting on the text line? Do other people know what's happening right now?
0: People dive in on the text line on this game all the time.
2: Are they always saying, Kemba, why are you so bad at this game?
0: Some of it is correct answer. The other is just pure frustration at listening to the two of you.
2: Yeah, I understand. I'll happily step down and not play this game because I am so rubbish at
0: That's
2: it.
0: It's all right. Well, if you veto the game, then we can find somebody else to dive in your place
2: it's
0: and see if anybody
2: game.
0: Else is good at it.
2: I love hearing the song. It's just I happen to be terrible at it.
0: I wasn't very good at it either. All right.
1: Not easy.
0: So not a great one by you
1: but it's
0: guys
1: fun.
0: Today.
2: It is fun. It is and fun. The country band. I mean, you guys have done
0: so
2: hard.
0: Stunning.
3: Thank you, country band.
0: Stunning.
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8: 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Earlier crash now cleared. Kwinana Freeway southbound at Russell Road. Traffic slow on the approach. Heading north on the Kwinana. Delays Thomas Road to Raleigh Road, then at Berrigan Drive. Mitchell southbound slow going at Reed Highway. And traffic lights blacked out in Northlake. Northlake Road at Farrington Road. 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
9: Good morning, I'm Matthew Layton. The government is trying to hose down cyber attack chatter after Telstra's nationwide meltdown. The communications minister says there is no evidence hackers were behind it, after One Nation MP Barnaby Joyce questioned whether China's missile test was linked. Annika Wells telling the ABC that kind of speculation helps no one.
10: We have no evidence to suggest that it was, either from Telstra or from the Minister from Home Affairs, my colleague. It is irresponsible for parliamentarians to speculate about that without any evidence.
9: V-Line passengers are facing day two of travel headaches after yesterday's Telstra outage, with trains still suspended and people told to find their own way to and from Melbourne. And a fragile ceasefire is looking pretty cooked, with the US launching fresh strikes. US Central Command says the hits in Iran are aimed at stopping threats to ships in the Strait of Hormuz after recent attacks on tankers. President Donald Trump says talks can continue, but he's not sounding hopeful.
11: At Dale Alcock Homes, we'll go above and beyond to bring your dream to life for all the days you call it home. BC5409.
9: Max King is eyeing the big comeback after more than 2 years stuck watching on. The Saints forward has battled shoulder, knee and hamstring setbacks, but he's told Seven he's ready to get back to AFL footy.
12: That's the aim.
13: Yeah, that's the aim. Like, I'm not rehabbing to help the

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1: 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And New South Wales has turned the noise right down, rolling into Queensland and pulling off a 30-12 State of Origin upset over the Maroons.
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1: Perth's weather, a shower or two today and a top of 21, dropping to 10 tonight. Showers easing tomorrow and 19. Saturday, mostly sunny, a top of 18. 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

0: It's the Pete and Kimber Show. We'll be back next week. Just taking a cheeky break, but you can enjoy some of our best bits and more music in your morning.
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4: Shout out to Dale.
0: Sup, Dale?
4: Because I don't get many letters from the men, and Dale has written to me and also included his name.
0: Good on you, Dale.
4: He's going a little bit hard.
0: Oh. What has Dale got to say?
4: I didn't mean it like that. I just meant like...
0: No, it's not like...
4: Because I think he wants his wife to hear this.
0: Oh, right, okay.
4: You know?
0: Yeah. Did he include an address? Postcode, phone number?
4: No. We want your advice on this because Dale's written to me for advice. I've got some, but then if you have been in this situation, it would absolutely help him out. So 131060, be ready to call if you want to talk about it. Dear Kimber, I'll cut to the chase. Ooh. My mother-in-law is moving to WA from England. My wife is pushing the idea that we upgrade to a larger house so her mum can live with us and our kids permanently.

0: imminently. This would mean a joint house purchase with her mum and the reality of living with her mum for the next possible 30 years.
1: Wow.
0: My mother-in-law can afford to buy her own place, but my wife has missed her so much. She wants to make up for lost time, and she thinks our kids will benefit too. I love my wife. I love my mother-in-law. But is this plan as crazy as it sounds, Dale? I feel like I'm in Dale's camp.
1: What do you mean? As in it sounds crazy?
0: Yeah, I mean, I love my parents. I love my in-laws. But I do think that there is something to be said about having your own adult space and your own family space. And
1: look, I agree.
0: If mother-in-law can afford a place, she could buy a place down the road.
1: Yeah.
0: Just, do you know what I mean? Like, you don't have to upgrade the house and move to somewhere bigger where you're locked into that. Just if you're happy where you are, well, just look, get somewhere nearby where you can pop in.
1: It depends on how big the house is. I mean, you know, we're talking like a five beddy on 600 squares somewhere in Perth, or are we moving to Harvey on, you know, 3 acres? Like, it depends how big the house is. Maybe they could get away with it. But there's also this question. I think this is where people listening to this right now, this is where you could really help, is that you might have a phenomenal relationship with someone while you have your own space.
0: Mm-hmm.
1: Things can change. Things can change very rapidly once everybody's encroaching on that space.
0: It's a long time. I mean, 30-something years, that would suggest that, like, the mother-in-law's quite healthy, I'm guessing.
1: Well, that's a home loan.
0: Like, you're in it for a long time.
1: It's not like
0: she's moving in because she needs the assistance.
1: Yeah, I will give them this. They've thought about it in regards to a 30-year loan. They know that the mother-in-law's going to be around long enough to pay her share of the 30-year loan.
0: I'd be interested to hear from people, because I think it's absolutely becoming more common that we have multi-generational people living in homes together.
1: Oh, without a doubt.
0: Now that that's becoming sort of standard.
1: And it's necessary, isn't it? Because it's bloody hard to afford a home. It's hard to get into one.
0: But it sounds like these guys have... He says she can afford to get a place or upgrade the one they're in. So 131060, if you've got an in-law that you're living with, if it's been working out or if it hasn't, give Dale some advice, because Dale thinks the plan sounds crazy.
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5: 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Watch out for traffic lights flat out in North Lake, intersection of North Lake Road and Farrington Road. Mitchell Freeway southbound, busy at Reed Highway and at Scarborough Beach Road. North on the Kwinana, delays Thomas Road to Raleigh Road, Berrigan Drive, and crawling Leach Highway to the Mount Henry Bridge. 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It's Peter. More traffic soon on Mix 94.5, Perth's best variety.
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0: are taking a little break. 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
2: Dale's mother-in-law's moving to WA from England, and his wife is pushing the idea that they upgrade to a larger home, that they actually purchase a home with the mum, get a bigger place with him and his kids, and then they all move in together and play happy families for possibly the next 30 years.
3: Oh, 30 years.
2: So I'm guessing mum is healthy and well. His wife wants her to live with the mum because, you know, she's missed her mum and wants to spend time with her and make up for lost time. And he's saying, she could afford to get her own place. Mm. I'm with you, Dale. I feel like, don't get me wrong, I'd take my parents in a heartbeat if they needed a place to go. If they were unwell or they needed help, I'd take them in.
3: Yep.
2: But when they're fine and they've got the money, take your space.
3: So Alan has chimed in on the text line. Don't do it.
2: did he do it in capitals?
3: Do not let her move in. You want to have some romantic time or walk around in your budgies? Say goodbye to it.
2: Alan, we love you.
3: This is so good.
2: You don't know how important it is to work around in your budgies until you can't.
3: 100%.
2: That's what I think. All right, Chris,
3: calls.
2: You're a fan of what plan? What do you think should happen here?
4: I'm a fan of let her move in.
2: Oh, yeah? Why is that?
4: Yeah, we've got to think outside the square. Old people love gardening. Never had a weed in my garden. When my mother-in-law lived with me, also live-in babysitter. Can't go wrong.
2: Oh, things are looking up, Chris.
3: Honestly, there is a silver lining to this, and Chris is outlining it beautifully.
2: That is a very good start.
3: Thank you.
2: Okay. Jeanette, you're the mum. You're the mother-in-law.
5: I am, yeah.
2: Oh, okay, great. Yeah. Have you moved in with any of your kids?
5: No. Well, I came back over to Australia, stayed with my daughter in 2020 during COVID. I stayed with my daughter while I looked for a house, which was lovely. We'd missed each other. It was lovely to be there for the kids. But it's lovely to now have my own space. I'm on the doorstep in case they need a babysitter. I make a point of going over once a week for dinner. And we're closer than ever. And it's just nice to have your own space.
2: That's beautiful, Jeanette. Mm. I think that's very important. That is it's a very valid call you've made, because I think we're looking at this from the perspective of Dale and his family. But our folks work their butts off their whole lives. They also deserve some peace and quiet 100%. And their own time and their own space.
3: Yeah, I think the last thing they'd want as well is to become the live-in babysitter.
2: Yeah.
3: Where it's always that for them, yep. You know. Hi, Lynn. There are pros and cons, you reckon?
6: Oh, definitely. We had mum and dad move in across the road about 30-odd years ago.
2: Yep.
6: And then 7 years ago, we lost dad. So we built a granny flat in the backyard and mum moved in there. Look, it wasn't always easy, but I think the pros and cons are there. To have someone there that's reliable, like you know, if you want to go out for dinner, we can just say, oh, look, do you mind? And then we can go. Or if we're going away, someone to look after the house, bits and pieces. But mum always had her space in the

0: granny flat across the road, and we kind of just, it was, I loved it.
1: And you
0: just,
1: can be there for them. This is the thing. Yeah, you can
0: and
1: offer
0: like,
1: anything
0: we were there
1: they
0: for
1: need.
0: Them when things, when Dad was not well and things like that. It was just slip across the road. It was just like slip out the back into Mum's granny flat. She's now gone into care, and we're looking at selling our property now because we there's just the two of us home now with
1: And that'll be the right property for this same kind of lifestyle that a lot of people are going through
2: 100%.
1: With aging parents.
2: Christy, you're on you're on the doorstep of this. Your in-laws are moving in.
1: They're coming.
3: Well, my husband's in-laws, so they're actually my parents, but it was my husband's idea.
1: Okay.
3: So, yeah, shout out to my beautiful husband, Trav. So we've been married 20 years.
1: No disrespect, and, Dale. Don't worry. We're not judging you, Dale.
3: my husband absolutely adores my folks. And, yeah, it was his idea. So we've renovated, actually, the back of the house so that they can have their own room, walk-in robe, lounge, all that sort of stuff. So,
1: oh, good. Christy, so they have got their own space. How long are you looking at down the barrel here, Christy? I mean, this is 30-plus years for Dale.
3: Look, I've told Mum and Dad they're not allowed to die, so, you know, look, it could be forever, really.
1: That is beautiful.
2: Hey, when is D-Day? How far away are we?
3: Oh, we're looking the end of the year. We just bought a business, so we're freshly trying to do that and the renovations at the same time, so the coin's not really stretching.
1: Well, you sound well-equipped, Christy. Yep. You've thought it through. You've got a plan.
3: Absolutely.
1: You've got a good layout.
2: And I feel like book a chat with us in about a year's time, because it would be great to find out how everything
3: went. Oh, absolutely. Look me up.
1: All the best, Christy. Awesome.
2: All right, good on you, mate. Hey, thank
1: great
2: you so
1: calls.
2: Much. Yeah, no, well, look, honest to God, we genuinely appreciate you diving in on these. We really do, because that's what makes these Dear Kimber so worth it. And we need you to reach out with anything that you need advice on as well. So head to peteandkimber.com.au, hit us on the text, hit us in DMs, but thanks for being a part of it as always.
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10: 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Watch out for traffic lights flaked out in North Lake, intersection of North Lake Road and Farrington Road. Mitchell Freeway southbound, slow going at Reed Highway, then Kwinana southbound, Billier Drive to Russell. North on the Kwinana, delays Thomas Road to Riley Road, then Leach Highway to the Mount Henry Bridge. JB Hi-Fi's got 7 days of deals on now. Get 40% off the Dyson V8 Cyclone, just $389. Hurry in for these crazy deals this week at JB Hi-Fi. It's Peter. More traffic soon on Perth's Mix 94.5.
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0: Good morning, I'm Matthew Layton. The ceasefire between the US and Iran is looking pretty shaky, with the US president unloading on Iranian leaders and saying the deal could be over. The US claims Iran struck multiple vessels in the Strait of Hormuz, prompting another round of American strikes. The UN and Pakistan want both sides back at the table, but Donald Trump is not keen.
1: They want to make a deal so badly. They called a little while ago. They want to make a deal so badly. I just don't know if they're worthy of making a deal. I don't know that they're going to honor the deal. That's the problem.
0: Telstra says it's taken a big bite out of that extra 000 problem. The company says the error is down about 90% after overnight work, but people should retry straight away if a call fails to connect. After more than a decade stuck in the waiting room, Australia and India are expected to sign a landmark uranium deal today. And BHP iron ore workers are gearing up for the Pilbara's first strike in 40 years, with about 250 Port Hedland workers set to walk off next Thursday.
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0: Fremantle has made a big ruck call for tonight's top-of-the-ladder blockbuster, leaving Sean Darcy out and bringing in Mason Cox. Sydney has kept things pretty settled, with Tom Papley back from injury and Corey Warner the unlucky one squeezed out. Essendon legend Matthew Lloyd says the Bombers need a seriously strong hand to steer them out of their roughest patch. He says John Longmire or James Hurd could be the right fit for the vacant coaching gig. And New South Wales has stunned Queensland 30-12 in last night's Origin decider.
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0: Perth's weather, a shower or two today and a top of 21, dropping to 10 tonight. Showers easing tomorrow and 19. Saturday, mostly sunny, a top of 18. Keep it on Mix 94.5 all day for Perth's best variety.
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0: morning. It's the Pete and Kimber Show. Now, we're taking a little break at the moment, but we'll be back next week.
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1: If you are not sure what a blackout challenge is, it is when our producers get noise-cancelling headphones for me and Pete. We also get eyes covered with a big mask and we can't see or hear anything, and they lead us somewhere. And when they remove the mask and the earphones, we have to then just deal with whatever circumstances are in front of us.
0: Yeah. Now, in this case, this audio you're about

0: Here is our latest blackout challenge, and it actually picks up from the moment that we've parked. So we already got picked up from the station with blindfolds and everything. And
1: well, they're not covering the awful car journey that we had there.
0: Well, this is what I was going to say, because we got driven there by producer Brooke, and I would argue that was actually probably the most scariest part of the entire blackout challenge.
1: Well, and you know, because what they do is Pete and I got quite good at, because we know our senses are being taken away, we started following the roads in our minds. Yeah. So we started to get an idea of where we were heading. So to throw us off the scent, now when they take us for a drive, we go round roundabouts. We go, like, they make it difficult for us to determine where we are.
0: I mean, we were underwater in the Swan River at one point.
1: Yeah, this was the first time we had no clue. Yeah.
0: All right, so let's get stuck into it. Here is the audio from our latest blackout challenge.
2: Oh, thank God. That's got to be it. We've parked. That was agonizing. Car's off. Yes, car doors opening.
0: All right.
3: I don't know what I'm doing. Am I getting out? Are you actually watching, though? Every time we do this, someone walks me into something.
2: We've gone inside somewhere. The cold air of the day has disappeared, and this is very soft, whatever it is that we're walking on right now.
3: There's a weird smell that I can't identify.
2: It smells like some sort of activity centre of some kind.
3: I feel like I'm like a pony at the circus and we're just wandering around an arena.
4: All right, we're going to take blindfolds and noise-cancelling headphones off. In 3, 2, 1.
3: Hi! Oh my God, we're on the set of MJ the Musical! Hey!
5: Oh wow!
2: Sorry, the bright lights have done me in after having that mask on.
6: So welcome to MJ, the Michael Jackson Musical stage. We're ready to do a rehearsal with you today. I've got lovely masks for you, so one green here and one green here. Honey, and playback.
7: So clearly no one can see this. Oh, and lucky for them.
8: Kimba, it definitely has some rhythm, but Pete, oh no.
7: What was that?
8: Is that a body roll? Oh no.
7: No.
8: Limbs everywhere.
3: You wouldn't have been applauding if you were facing this way.
2: That was horrific. Listen, you guys need to lift your game a little bit.
6: So I'm Alicia, I'm the resident dance supervisor. We're going to do some MJ poses. I think we should start with the smooth criminal hero pose.
2: I can feel him flowing through my body.
6: Good. Another great one. Hand on the rib. Punch forward. Yeah, punch.
2: Punch.
6: Yeah. And then a favourite in the MJ the Musical stage. We all love this one.
7: Oh, yeah.
6: Yeah.
7: It's like I can see your body moving and I can see what you're doing, but like, why won't my body part? It's like,
3: and I can see what you're doing, but like, why won't my body parts isolate? The top half's going in one direction and the bottom half's going in a different direction.
6: Oh, 5, 6, 7, 8, 1.
3: Ah! I'm too worried about which foot I was using.
2: My body feels so old right now. The whole mirror thing, like, doesn't do my head good things, like just watching the mirror and trying to get that sorted just doesn't click. I don't know why.
4: Now that you've had like a little bit of time to adjust, can you try again to follow these guys?
2: Oh yeah.
3: It's almost like you keep trying to say we didn't do well the first time. Which dance is this again?
7: Okay, so they've had some practice, they should.
6: Why aren't they better?
8: How is this worse?
7: It's much worse.
8: It does not help that they are surrounded by phenomenal dancers, definitely making them look worse.
2: I need a Coke.
3: It's Pepsi.
2: Pepsi, sorry, you're right, it's Pepsi.
0: I can answer the question why, I speak for myself, why I wasn't better in the second round of that.
1: Yeah.
0: So I hurt myself in the first round.
1: Did you?
0: Yeah. Oh. And I was exhausted by that stage.
1: Can I just say, like, they're professional dancers. They've been doing MJ the Musical for years. And how's producer Brooke and producer Ringo pulling it out like Statler and Waldorf, the old guys from The Muppet Show? Judgy yes. McJudgy. I would have loved to see those two up there trying to pull some moves.
2: I think the bacon just ran out.
0: Hey, the video's up right now on our socials. If you want to go and check it out, please do. And if you want to see the real thing, MJ the Musical's on at Crown Theatre until July 19 with tickets through Ticketmaster.
1: It's a great show.
0: Yeah.
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4: 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Watch out for a breakdown. Kwinana Freeway southbound before Angus Hill Road. Right lane blocked, traffic heavy on the approach. Heading north on the Kwinana, delays Thomas Road to Riley Road, then Leach Highway to the Mount Henry Bridge. Mitchell southbound, patchy around Reed Highway and Tongan Highway. Underpaced both ways at Walshpur Road East. 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It's Peter. 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
3: Last week, you and I took each other on in something that is gaining steam in our great state, and that is the art of toe wrestling.
4: Pete has started challenging our guests to a toe wrestling competition when they come into the studio.
5: An adults only.
3: That's right.
5: Toe wrestling competition. That's correct.
4: And I must admit, when Pete said to me, you know, he toe wrestled Rove McManus, that went well. Then toe wrestling, when he said, I'm going to approach Ben, I was like, Ben's not going to do this. Ben strikes me as a dude who is always very put together, clean, showered, always. And I just think he's not going to want to wrap his toe around your toe, Pete.
3: Yeah.
4: But Ben, you jumped at it faster than I thought.
3: Oh, mate.
5: Well, I did, but it has backfired, I must admit. I've got a bone to pick with you. I have got a nasty itch.
3: I'll get out.
5: It's not on my feet, I will admit, but no. I've retraced my steps. The only dubious behaviour that I've been involved in for some time has been the toe wrestling.
3: Get so out. Don't you spread those rumours about me.
5: You do not join the dots. No, you join the dots.
3: Do not spread those rumours about me. All right, so look, we're going to put the video up a little bit later on today, okay? But here's some of our toe wrestling match from last week. Now, as I told you last week, Benny, there are three very important stages of toe wrestling. The first is the revealing of the feet.
6: As I said, the first thing is the revealing of the feet.
7: Oh, hang on. That's not true.
6: What?
7: The first rule of toe wrestling is you have to tell everyone about toe wrestling.
5: Don't talk about toe wrestling.
6: Right foot or left foot?
5: Right foot?
6: Yeah, right foot.
5: Okay.
6: What happened to your big toe?
5: I'm assuming that's from dancing, you know.
7: Gee, it's a smooth. Look how flat-footed.
5: Yeah, flat
7: where's
5: like
7: your,
5: a duck.
7: Where's your arm?
5: Like a duck.
7: Quack, quack.
3: The second bit, of course, is the cleansing of the feet.
6: All right, so you're going to get a bit of sanitizer in, like, there.
5: Well, obviously, yes, you didn't use enough sanitizer.
7: Really going through it. Yeah, ripping yeah. Ripping off.
5: I would be liberal with the sanitizer.
8: You catch something.
3: Can you stop talking over the audio? Grab
4: he can't help
3: the
4: himself.
3: Audio
5: sorry,
3: grabs.
5: I'm
3: going to play. I'm going to play it again. Hang on.
6: All right, so you're going to get a bit of sanitizer in, like there, just in between there.
7: Wow, you're really going for it. It's ripping off.
8: If I get beat, I do hope you catch something. I wish that for you.
3: that is horrid by you.
5: Yeah.
3: All right.
4: He gets so competitive straight away.
3: And then, of course, there is the battling of the feet.
6: 3, 2, 1.
7: Go.
6: I can't get you over. I can't get you over. I'm slipping.
7: Breathe.
6: Make sure you breathe. God, my toe is in so much pain.
3: Now, good morning to everyone who's just tuned
5: get you
3: into
5: over,
3: that.
5: Hey? It's
3: with no context.
5: Yeah,
4: that was just the audio of
5: put a pillow
4: Pete
5: under my
4: Ben
5: tummy.
4: Enveloped together. I'm going to pretend you didn't say that.
3: I need to say something, right? Now, we've seen you with your shirt off. We know you're a muscular person, but you've got muscles in places that are absolutely ridiculous. It was like a vice grip between your big toe and the next toe was like
5: was
3: a vice grip.
5: Because your toes were so big feet.
3: It was so
5: big feet.
3: You have an unnatural lack of gap in that part of your foot.
5: I don't now. Yeah, that was interesting.
4: I don't even remember who won.
3: Oh, Ben won.
5: Only just. I forgot to breathe. That was.
4: Warned you. I said neither
5: puff
4: of you.
5: And puff,
4: stop. Make sure you breathe. And both of you, your faces look like they were going to explode.
5: Yeah.
0: The Pete and Kimber Show.
4: Good times. No regrets.
9: Really good times.
4: Loved it.
0: 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Carrie and Tommy.
9: Yeah, you know them.
0: Carrie Bickmore. She's a deep thinker.
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20: Perth, good morning. 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

0: Remember the striped red carpet at Cinema City and checking the paper for session times? 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

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Kim Carnes, those Betty Davis eyes coming up after 10, plus the Goo Goo Dolls. And Wake Me Up, it's Avicii. Pete and Kimba putting those alarms back on next week. They return Monday morning. 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
13: Hello there, I'm Matthew Layton. The government says there are no confirmed deaths linked to the Telstra outage, but the pressure is still piling on. Some 000 calls still failed overnight, and Telstra could now be facing millions of dollars in fines. Communications Minister Annika Wells telling the ABC she wants more answers.
14: We've had people working through the night, and Telstra was speaking with both my team and the 000 custodian and their team overnight about that second issue that they've identified as a residual network issue that was still impacting calls for some users.
13: Regional Victorian rail passengers may finally get moving today after Telstra's outage crippled V-Line. A raid tied to three public shootings has uncovered five semi-automatic weapons and $10,000 worth of drugs at a safe house in Sydney southwest, with 11 people charged. And Australia's trade ties with India are getting a big shove along, with Australian Super pumping in $500 million and Aussie universities preparing to open campuses there.
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13: Perth's weather, a shower or two today and a top of 21, dropping to 10 tonight. Showers easing tomorrow and 19. Saturday, mostly sunny, a top of 18. 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

94.5 with Perth's Best Variety. It's Alyssa. Have you seen the latest Toy Story movie yet? I'm just going to say it was my fifth favourite Toy Story movie. But Taylor Swift's song, I Knew It, I Knew You, from the movie is coming up straight after this one. Mix 94.5.

0: Hello, it's Pete and Kimber here at Mix 94.5. We just gave away $10,000 a week for 10 weeks straight.
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0: 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That means John Farnham is coming up after 11 o'clock. You know what else? Ed Sheeran. Of course, he's done a few shows at Optus Stadium tonight. Sold out Freo game there and Starlight round as well. So really important one. And Cut Move on the way too. 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
2: Hello there, Matthew Layton with you. Opposition leader Angus Taylor is backing Sarah Henderson after she test-called 000 during Telstra's outage. He says the Shadow Communications Minister was doing her job and claims the calls only happened because the Minister was missing in action.
3: The reason she has to do this is because of the failure of Labor. 7 hours. Not a word. Not a word. I mean, seriously. The Minister needs to get a grip. She needs to do a job.
2: Victoria's V-Line trains are slowly moving again after yesterday's Telstra outage froze the whole regional network. But delays will roll on through the day. Police say an alleged safe house in Sydney's southwest has been cracked open, with 11 people charged and 5 semi-automatic firearms seized. There's a fresh push to make Australia and India even closer mates on trade. The leaders are meeting business figures in Melbourne. And US President Donald Trump says talks with Iran are no longer worth it as America launches fresh strikes over alleged attacks on ships in the Strait of Hormuz.
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2: Perth's weather, a shower or two today and a top of 21, dropping to 10 tonight. Showers easing tomorrow and 19. Saturday, mostly sunny, a top of 18. 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

0: you can keep the radio on Mix 94.5 all day because we've got Perth's best variety in after midday. Sounds like this. Madonna from the 80s. From the 90s, Savage Garden. And I'll take you back, oh, it'll be nearly 10 years. But Adele had that record-breaking gig at Subi Oval, the biggest event ever at Subi Oval, with 60,000 of us there. And you might remember she got delivered to the stage inside a roadie case.
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13: Good afternoon, I'm Matthew Layton. Telstra's boss is flying home from Europe as the telco keeps cleaning up its outage mess. Chief Financial Officer Michael Ackland says CEO Vicky Brady is on the first available flight back while Telstra works through the 000 fallout.
14: She got on the first plane that she could get onto to get back. She came back immediately, changed her plans and got back here as soon. She'll be back here as soon as she possibly could.
13: There have been hundreds of welfare checks with 7 callers saying they needed help. It is all about the India relationship today with PM Anthony Albanese hosting Indian leader Narendra Modi in Melbourne. Super, universities and uranium are taking centre stage. Fresh American strikes have hit Iran, with US President Donald Trump tearing up the ceasefire and saying he sees little point in more talks. And former Woodside government relations worker Georgia Tree will run for WA Labor in Secret Harbour after Paul Papalia's retirement triggered a by-election.

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1: Perth's weather, a shower or two today and a top of 21, dropping to 10 tonight. Showers easing tomorrow and 19. Saturday, mostly sunny, a top of 18. 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

0: 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We just gave away $10,000 a week for 10 weeks straight.
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1: 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I love

0: 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It's Alyssa, Harry Styles. You know, Perth has the claim to fame.
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0: 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And some very big news for the kids. We're bringing back Alpha Bucks Kids.
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0: 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The Jacksons lined up after 1 o'clock. Plus, remember this, Chumbawamba. And then Jay-Z and Alicia Keys. We are 100 days away from Telethon. We found out that Kate Miller-Heidke is going to be one of the stars this year. Emma Memma is going to be back, of course. Of course, she always gets mobbed. And, you know, Fat Cat's going to be there too.
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2: Hey there, I'm Brett Thomas. Telstra has revealed a second software defect prevented hundreds more 000 calls from connecting. CFO Michael Ackland says they've now conducted more than 600 welfare checks while police are attempting to contact another 170 people.
3: One call is unacceptable, one missed call, which is why we have the welfare check process in place so that we are as rapidly as possible following up with people whenever there is a failed call.
2: Donald Trump has declared the ceasefire is over as the United States bombed 90 Iranian military targets in response to attacks on three commercial ships in the Strait of Hormuz. In retaliation, Iran claims it's hit US bases in Bahrain and Kuwait with missiles and drones. Anthony Albanese is meeting with India's leader in Melbourne, calling Narendra Modi a trusted partner in his first visit to Australia in 3 years. A new national data has revealed a spike in the amount of young people seeking mental health support. 40% of Aussies aged 16 to 24 have experienced a mental health disorder.
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2: A chance of showers in Perth down to 10 degrees tonight. Showers easing tomorrow, a top of 19. Clearing up for the weekend, mostly sunny Saturday, 18. Sunny on Sunday, a top around 19. 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

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Hello, it's Alyssa. Tonight, Optus Stadium. Oh, sellout crowd for the Dockers taking on the Swans. It's also the Starlight Purple Haze round. No event buses before the game, so make sure you plan to get there nice and early. Mix 94.5, it is the home of Perth's best variety with Lionel Richie. Well,

0: 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The final winner was Adam. And look, this money could not have come at a better time for him.
1: Going to change my life for the better. 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This will just alleviate some of the stress and the heartache I've had.
0: Yeah, Adam had just found out that he had to move house. He had about 2 weeks to do it, you know, getting together 6 weeks rent for the bond and all that sort of stuff. 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

0: Zambrera has dropped the new Fat Tucker. Zambrera, feel Zam good.
1: 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You'll find it in solar panels for a greener future, medical technology for a healthier future, cars and planes for a mobile future, phones and satellites for a connected future. 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
3: Hey there, I'm Brett Thomas. Telstra says 000 services are back online after a second software defect meant the amount of failed calls doubled from yesterday's update to more than 600. Chief Financial Officer Michael Ackland says they will continue to investigate the issue.
4: Now, mobile networks are complex and we will continue to work through further changes to ensure we have the most robust solution, but customers can feel confident in calling 000.
3: While public transport is slowly getting back to normal in Victoria after a second morning of mass V-line cancellations to regional destinations, the US military has revealed it struck 90 targets in Iran to hold it account for what it says is unjustified aggression in the Strait of Hormuz, Donald Trump declaring the ceasefire is over. Anthony Albanese is poised to sign a major uranium deal to send shipments to India, meeting with its Prime Minister Narendra Modi in Melbourne. And Gout Gout will miss the World Under 20 titles in the US later this year, revealing he suffered a hamstring injury at training.
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3: The chance of showers in Perth down to 10 degrees tonight. Showers easing tomorrow, a top of 19. Clearing up for the weekend, mostly sunny Saturday, 18. Sunny on Sunday, a top around 19. 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

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Hello, at least this afternoon. 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One of the guests from Taylor Swift's wedding after this one from the 80s.

0: it's Pete and Kimber here at Mix 94.5. 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
4: 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There's a crash in South Perth, Kwinana Freeway southbound before Millpoint Road. It's in the left emergency lane. Otherwise, freeway northbound, so Mortimer Road to Anchortail Road, Mounsbury Road, Reed Highway to Hodges. Freeway southbound, so Narrows to Millpoint Road, Manning, Armidale to Russell and Mortimer to Bundajong. And the Dockers take on Sydney at Optus Stadium tonight. Gates open at 4:30pm. Expect delays. These school holidays, you're one decision away from a good day, so don't leave it to chance. Take them to Cytec on now until the 19th of July. Tickets at cytec.org.au. It's Christy. More traffic soon on Mix 94.5, Perth's best variety.
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21: 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More fallout from the Telstra outage, with some customers unable to reach 000 today. 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

0: Living Bridge Between Our Nations. WA Labor has announced its candidate for the upcoming Secret Harbour by-election. Georgia Tree will stand to replace outgoing MP Paul Papalia. Australia's health report card is in, revealing we're living longer than ever before, but we're also spending more years with chronic disease like obesity and mental illness. And the countdown is on with 100 days to go for telethon. All the stars will be in town for the marathon 26-hour event, which is set for the weekend of October 17 and 18.
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0: Perth's weather, some showers around, mostly in the south. Tomorrow we have a high chance of early morning rain, up to 3 millimetres before a top of 19 degrees. For the latest on today's top stories, watch 7 News at the special time of 5.30.
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1: Carrie Bickmore
2: and Tommy Little. This is Carrie and Tommy.
3: Yes, welcome to your Thursday afternoon. What's going on, guys?
4: Big show, the Savo C. Bickmore. We are just days away from being back live in your ears. Right now we are bringing you some of the best bits that you may have missed because we are on our break.
5: I tell you this hour about the the beauty work I had done on my face that went horribly wrong and what award show I had to attend with that on my face. I'm going to tell you that a bit later.
4: This is okay. Just sort of game where
5: you can play it in the car with your kids as you're driving. Who are you?
4: It's who
5: you're like celebrity heads.
4: Am I?
5: In
4: except
5: fact, we it is celebrity heads.
4: No, it's not because we embody the character.
5: Yes, I've been trying, but not well.
4: I think you'll get this one very quickly as well. My real name.
5: Sounds like Rod Stewart from the other day.
4: My real name is Morris Micklewhite.
5: No, I was going to say Elton John, but that's Reginald.
4: I was born in London in 1933.
5: You're an old guy. Mick Jagger.
4: I began acting under the stage
5: Michael
4: name.
5: Michael
4: Caine.
5: Michael
4: Caine. Yes, well done. Enjoy the show.
1: All over Perth. It's Mix 94.5's Carrie and Tommy.

0: The best of Carrie and Tommy and Carrie's horror makeover gone wrong. Hear how that went down at a public event later this hour. Right now, though,
1: a cute 4-year-old over in New Zealand went and got his plaster cast off, and they discovered a little toy monkey figurine, some coins, and two Macca's instant wheels.

0: What have we got there? Goodness me. A monkey.
1: A cheeky little monkey.
0: Cheeky monkey, all right. Fancy that. Oh, dear, oh, dear. Look at that. Mum's going to be rich. Rest your arm down.
2: The cutest thing I've ever heard. Yeah. And then there's you that used to have rocks in your head.
3: Yeah, rocks in my ears. G'day, Kate.
4: How you going?
3: Yeah, so good. What did the kids stash?
4: Oh, so it was Christmas Eve about 10 years ago, and our family cat loved my middle daughter, and it decided to have its kittens on her legs overnight, and she proceeded to put it in a VCR container.
3: Oh, my gosh.
4: For everyone to get a surprise the next morning for Christmas.
3: Was the kitten okay?
4: They were perfectly fine, beautifully put in there softly by herself with some tissue paper.
2: She's destined to be a veterinarian, I swear by it.
3: I'm just imagining
2: one of those little flat ones that and then, like, pushed together.
4: I'm just imagining them squashed. The old chunky VCR containers that you had, and she had, proceeded to put them in there with some tissue paper and sleep with them next to her. And her older sister woke me and asked, why did she get baby rats for Christmas and she got nothing? And definitely wasn't baby rats.
2: Also, how funny is a little kid waking up and there's a kitten, a cat birthing on your legs?
3: I know.
2: Like, that's not something that happens every time.
3: I know. Kate, it was pretty calm for her not to freak out.
4: Yeah, no. So she said to me that by the time she woke, there was beautiful little balls of fur. So the cat had obviously given birth and cleaned up after herself. And
2: funny that the cat, that's because they do like to lick. So they lick up all of the mess.
4: I know, and didn't want her siblings to take them.
2: Imagine if we had to do that after birth.
3: Just eat it.
2: just go around and clean up after our
3: the
2: mess.
3: Nurses just dust their hands off and go, you're good with that.
2: I mean, some people do eat their placenta. So I guess that is, for want of a better, you know, cleaning up.
3: I think they do stuff with it, though. I don't think they just eat it straight away.
2: I don't know.
3: Isn't it meant to be a superfood?
2: Oh, no, don't tell me you ate yours, Darcy.
5: No, but one of my friends did, but they put them in capsules and then take the capsules.
2: Oh, okay. They're not licking them off the ground.
3: G'day, Robin.
6: Oh, hi. How are you?
3: Yeah, so good. Where did the kids stash something?
6: Oh, look, this was a while ago. Got five kids.
3: Yeah.
6: Go shopping as you do. Was Kmart. And I got one kid in the pram and the other ones are hanging on along the side. And we kind of went through the checkout and headed out to the car and started kind of unpacking the pram and putting the kids in. And next minute, security guard comes up and, you know, he goes, excuse me. He said, you know, can I check, you know, what you've got there? And I said, oh, yeah, sure, you know, no drama.
3: Oh,
6: I lifted the one-year-old out of the pram and here behind him had all this stuff that he was actually sitting on that the other kids had shoved in behind him.
3: Did they, Robin?
6: I was mortified.
3: Robin,
6: and you know
3: was it you? Was it you, Robin?
6: No, it wasn't me. You know what was worse?
3: What?
6: I actually worked at that Kmart.
2: That's so funny.
3: What did the kids go for? What was their items of choice?
6: Oh, my gosh, long time ago. Toys. Like, you know, little toys and stuff like that. Lollies.
2: Same thing happened when I was at Officeworks once and I walked out with stuff that I didn't realise at the bottom of the pram. But when I called them to say I'd stolen stuff accidentally, they told me not to bother bringing it back.
3: Did they?
6: Oh,
2: yeah. They're like, don't worry about it. I know. I was like, oh. They were like, we appreciate your honesty. They must have, like, something factored in, like a theft, like, percentage or something.
3: Do you reckon? I reckon that's one staff member who's like, oh, I can't be bothered dealing with scanning the items back in or whatever. Thank you, Robin. Who you got, Pickers?
2: Alyssa. Hey, Alyssa.
7: Hey, how you going?
2: Very well. What happened? What did your kids stash somewhere?
7: Okay. Well, it was actually my brother when he was about 3 years old. He had a Matchbox toy car.
3: Yeah.
7: He pulled the wheels off. He shoved one of the tires up his nose.
2: Oh, boys, then he had this, so stupid sometimes.
7: I know. Then he had this terrible block nose.
2: Oh, Baba.
7: And Mum kept taking him to the doctor saying that his nose is blocked. And the doctor would put, like, a cotton tip up, which would go into
2: so it kept
7: the middle.
2: Sticking it further up.
7: Yeah, yeah. Like, but also into the middle of, like, the car tire. So it kept going further and further up. And then like, he was old enough to be able to say, but I've got a blocked nose because there's a car tire up my nose, and nobody would believe him. Do you know what? He had a blocked nose for

0: ever. And then when he was 12 years old, he had a cold from hell.
1: Yeah.
0: He sneezed and his tire flew across the room.
1: Alyssa, what? For 3 years?
2: No.
0: Oh, no, longer than 3 years. Oh. It was from when he was 3 years old until years old.
2: No, Alyssa, this car, I love you, but I don't believe you.
0: I absolutely promise you from the bottom of my heart.
2: Can we get your brother on tomorrow? I want to speak to your brother.
1: I love it, Alyssa.
2: Oh,
1: I believe
2: you.
0: I promise that this happened. And, like, we're in our 50s and 60s now. So it happened a really, really long time ago.
1: I love it. 9 years of having
0: it. Story. I swear on my life.
1: Good,
0: okay?
1: Good on you, Alyssa.
2: What does your brother do for a job now, Alyssa?
0: He's actually doing a bit of work for me, so data entry work.
1: Oh,
0: he works in IT.
1: We were praying he was a pit crew for an F1 team.
3: No way! Are you sure?
4: Oh, my God.
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13: 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Hurry in for these crazy deals this week at JB Hi-Fi. There's a crash in South Perth on Kwinana Freeway southbound before Mill Point Road. Incident response have closed the left lane. Towies are on site and it's busy on the approach. Also through Burswood, expect delays this afternoon with the footy on. Fremantle hosting Sydney at Optus. Gates open from 4:30 and the game gets underway from 10 past 6. 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It's Dylan, more traffic soon on Mix 94.5, Perth's best variety.

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0: The best of Carrie and Tommy, producer Sammy with you, and the guys will be at their very best when the show is back live Monday from 3.
1: So I love when you read a headline and the images that come into your head are so glorious. This is the headline I saw. Another camel beauty contest is hit by a Botox cheating scandal. Now, first of all, I didn't realise this is a reoccurring thing that camel beauty. Well, first of all, I didn't know there were camel beauty contests. And I certainly didn't know that there was cheating scandals at camel beauty contests and that there was Botox cheating scandals.
2: Carrie, can I just say I'm disappointed in the sub-editor because they've missed a real trick. Surely it's yet another hump in the road at a camel beauty contest.
1: So in the article, it did say the pageant's quest for the perfect camel hit an all too familiar hump.
2: Thank you.
1: Yes, there's lots more like that if you'd like me to get to them throughout this chat. So we're in Oman. That's where we are at the moment, right? And it's not the first time this has happened, but this Feb at the 2026 Camel Beauty Show, apparently it's like the Super Bowl for camel beauty shows. Apparently 20 contenders were unceremoniously disqualified after the veterinary inspectors discovered they had been enhanced. They had injections to plump their already plump lips because they already do have quite juicy lips, but they wanted them bigger. Oh. They wanted the pouty lips. They had silicone injected in their nose to give them a better nasal profile. They had Botox to give them a permanent expression of serene superiority.
2: What's the prize, mate? Because obviously there's a fair length to go to.
1: So the prize pool routinely sits at $66 million.
2: What?
1: Yes, apparently it's a huge thing over in Saudi Arabia in those areas to have, like, apparently the camel and the camel kingdom is like quite a prestigious thing over there. And so camels are really renowned as being a source of prize money for these families. They have like hormones injected into them and silicone wax to make their humps look smoother and bigger. These poor animals, honestly.
2: I know when I see an unwaxed camel, I think, God, someone's let themselves go.
1: But then it made me do a bit of a deep dive into animal Botox and stuff, and apparently it was big in the racehorse world as well.
3: Why?
1: I don't know.
2: Is it something to do with sweat there or something?
1: Oh, because you can get Botox to stop sweating.
2: Is it always for aesthetic appearances instead of performance enhancing?
1: Oh, I did get filler once for aesthetic appearance and it was an absolute disaster. I remember, and this was before I really knew anything about anything, and I went to get a facial and I got upsold, a bit like, do you want fries with that? But do you want filler with
3: that?
1: Don't
3: do that. Yeah.
1: And I didn't know any of the words that were being said to me and they were being spoken to me with such confidence. And when you're in the vulnerable position of being like, near naked facially, I mean, like where you're exposed, they can see all of your flaws.

0: pause and you're lying there and they're telling you, you know what I would do? I'd really, you know.
1: These camels are doing.
0: I was like, you do you. Whatever you think you should do to me. Anyway, I walked out of there and I remember thinking, that's weird. I thought filler shouldn't go above the eyes because I'd heard somewhere that if you put filler above the eyes, it can make you blind, right?
2: Like and it can leak down into your eyes.
0: Something like that. And I could be saying wrong things because I don't really know. But she gave me filler at the very, very top of my forehead.
2: What
0: anyway,
2: four characters? Like as in, I've never seen your forehead and gone, it's not full enough. Like, I mean that in a complimentary fashion.
1: Forehead's looking a bit empty.
2: I just don't know.
0: I can't even remember why she thought I needed it in my very, not the middle forehead or above my eyebrows, at the very, very top of my forehead, right?
2: Like a horn. She gave you a horn.
0: Well, so then what happens is I go home and I'm looking in the mirror and I'm like, I've now got a horn in the middle of my head. And it was honestly, because filler is a product you're putting in to build up things. So it created this horn, but I had the Logies to go to a couple of days later and I was like, and I didn't know that you can unfill things, you can get filler taken out. I didn't know anything about anything. So then for the Logies, the only way we knew to cover it was to give me a side part. It was basically a comb over. It came from one side of my head to the other to cover this horn. But then the worst part about the whole thing was I had been asked to sit for the Archibald. Someone was painting for to be an entry in the Archibald, and they asked if I could sit for them. And I said, no worries. Anyway, so I sat for this painting and she said, don't worry, I'm not going to paint you today in the chair. I'm just going to take some pictures and then I'll go home and from there I'll paint something. So I didn't feel the need to explain that my horn's not a permanent addition. This my face is not normally horny, okay? Anyway, so I sat there, she took a picture and then a couple of months later she sent the artwork back and she said, I ended up drawing you exactly as you were sitting there in the chair and I have this knob in the middle of my forehead drawn into the Archibald picture, all because I didn't have the guts to say when she said, do you want something up there? I didn't have the guts to go, no, I don't know what that is and why are you putting it there? That's what happens. Peer pressure.
2: You should have leaned into it, and for the Archibald, you could have been the only person with like a unicorn horn. Like,
0: oh my god, I could have been a unicorn,
2: like a party hat, but at the front, and you're just like, this is how I roll.
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0: We had a going out schedule. So Wednesday night was Steve's into Margot's. Thursday nights we would be in Nedlands. Friday was Metro's in the city for R&B. Saturday was Metro's Frio. Sunday Arvo's, you rented out with a Cot Sunday sesh or something like that.
1: Jeez, were you ever home?
0: Yeah, well, my clothes would need cleaning. I'd need to be fed. But we had a lot of good times. Growing up in Perth was awesome.
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6: 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In South Perth, there's still a crash this afternoon on the freeway southbound before Mill Point Road. Incident response have shut the left emergency lane. Tollies are on site as well, and it's very busy on the approach. Also, are on the freeway northbound. It's busy from Mortimer to Anchortail Road, so over the Narrows Bridge to Hay Street and Stevenson Avenue to Reid Highway on the Mitchell Freeway. 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
3: It's the one and only Carrie Bickmore and Tommy.

0: It's the best of Carrie and Tommy, producer Sammy with you. And we all know Carrie Bickmore is at her very best when she's got some breaking news.
1: I want to know when you got peer pressured into something on your face, because I got convinced about a decade ago. The choice of words wasn't great then. To get filler in my very top forehead. Apparently it's not a spot filler goes. And I had a horn on my head, and then I not only had to go to the Logies, I had to sit for the Archibald artist painting session. Mm. And she drew it in thinking it was a facial feature of mine. It absolutely wasn't. Jess, talk to us.
2: I thought I would get eyelash extensions put on, except it turns out I had an allergy to the eyelash glue.
1: And what did it do?
2: Well, I went to bed that night with slightly itchy eyes, but then when I woke up the next morning, my eyes were almost swollen shut.
3: Oh my God.
2: Could barely open my eyes. They were bright red, so itchy, so sore. And it was like that for about probably a week and a half until my body finally, like, sort of started to cope
3: Hang on, Jess. Yeah. You mean your eyes were nearly swollen shut and you didn't think, I'll take off the eyelash extensions? You thought,
1: but you got to go get them all taken off again.
2: You got to go get them taken off again. And I was quite scared that I'd be also allergic to the chemical that removes them. The glue.
1: Yes, and the worst thing when you get those eyelash extensions is you can't get in for a good scratch either, so you wouldn't have been able to soothe the itchiness.
2: No.
4: But can you do that with allergies? You can just ride it out and then you just eventually get used to it.
1: I don't reckon that's the message for all allergies.
4: No.
2: Definitely not if you've got not like anaphylactic or anything like that. But when it's in that sort of situation, I think, I don't know whether it's that the fumes of the eyelash glue dies down and so it's actually the fumes getting into my eye that was the issue. I'm not sure. I haven't really wanted to test it again.
1: It's also, Jess, it's also annoying because a lot of the time you get the beauty things done because you've got a special event coming up. Like I did, I got the horn for the Logies, right? Like you're normally doing it for a wedding or for a party. And so you get your lashes done only to have to hide away for 2 weeks is not the idea.
2: Well, thankfully it wasn't for an event in particular. Was getting them done just for fun. But there was a lot of antihistamines that were taken in that period.
3: How did the lashes look?
2: Look, for the first couple of hours, sensational. Loved them. But with the really swollen eyes after it, they lose a little bit of their impact.
1: Good on you, Jess. What about Ryan? Ryan, when were you peer pressured into doing something to your face?
5: Well, pretty much when I was in – wait, so can you hear me?
1: Yeah, we can.
5: Yeah, awesome. When I was in high school, probably about 4 or 5 years ago, because I've got red hair, my eyebrows are pretty blonde. So as you can imagine, the kids used to pick on them. So I made the awesome idea to go to an eyebrow person and try get them dyed. And they actually dyed them black. And obviously, as you know, when you first get them done, they look like Sharpie on your eye.

0: I so had to walk around school for 3 weeks getting laughed at.
1: Hey, Ryan, I know this is a dumb question, but why didn't you dye the hair instead of the eyebrows?
0: Well, I did that as well after, and it looked even worse. So honestly, I regret everything, Tommy.
2: But why did they go with black eyebrows? Why didn't they like put a red through it or something?
0: Well, she told me it was light brown, but as you can tell when you get your eyebrows done, it's never light.
2: It's never light. You have instant regret. Good on you, Ryan.
1: Thank you,
2: Who have you got next, Tommy?
1: G'day, Tammy.
3: Hi, Kerry and Tommy. How you going?
2: Good, thanks, Tammy. Yeah, good. What happened?
1: What happened?
3: So I wasn't peer pressured, but I have had to have medical Botox in my forehead and my head due to having constant headaches and migraines.
1: Oh.
3: And so they do them in the back of the head, the neck, the top of the head, across your hairline, and then. But unfortunately, the ones across the eyebrows made my eyes droop down so much I couldn't even put my mascara or eyeliner on. I had to physically grab my eyebrows and my eyelids and lift them up in order to be able to put my makeup on.
1: Oh,
3: and they take about a good 6 to 8 weeks for that to wear off.
1: Tammy, did it help with the migraines?
3: Yes, thankfully. And it is an ongoing treatment I have to have every 3 months. But
2: so the droopy eyes.
3: I had to tell him, no, you can't put them in across my eyebrows anymore because it just looked awful.
1: Tammy, I know it sounds like it would have been traumatic, but I do have the funniest vision in my head of you being like a cartoon character where you're kind of just sad the whole time. Did you look sad?
3: I just looked like I needed a good sleep and my eyes were just droopy down. I don't know why anybody would go and have that done.
2: I mean, you've got the droopy eye, Tommy. You know what it's like.
1: I got one very droopy eye, yeah.
2: Is that from your Bowie on one side?
1: I was interested to know that, Tammy, I thought I would get that one raised up. But now that I've heard Tammy, I might just get the other one to droop down to meet it.
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8: KFC are dropping 31 deals over 31 days this Christmas in July for you to unwrap in-app. Let the festivities begin. 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Watch out for a breakdown through Osborne Park along Mitchell Freeway northbound at Stevenson Avenue. The vehicle is in the centre lane, so traffic's slow on the approach. Also, it's busy in South Perth still with the earlier crash on Kwinana Freeway southbound before Millpoint Road. The left emergency lane is shut with towies on site. 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It's Dylan with traffic soon on Mix 94.5, Perth's best variety.

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12: Good afternoon, Samantha Jolly from 7 News with your update. More fallout from the Telstra outage, with some customers unable to reach 000 today. After working through the night, the telco now forced to fix a second network fault. India's Prime Minister has arrived in Australia with a warm welcome from our PM. The pair attended a business event in Melbourne where Anthony Albanese called Narendra Modi the living bridge between our nations. WA Labor has announced its candidate for the upcoming Secret Harbour by-election. Georgia Tree will stand to replace outgoing MP Paul Papalia. Australia's health report card is in, revealing we're living longer than ever before, but we're also spending more years with chronic disease like obesity and mental illness. And the countdown is on with 100 days to go for Telethon. All the stars will be in town for the marathon 26-hour event, which is set for the weekend of October 17 and 18.
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12: Perth's weather, some showers around, mostly in the south. Tomorrow we have a high chance of early morning rain, up to 3 millimetres before a top of 19 degrees. For the latest on today's top stories, watch 7 News at the special time of 5:30.
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0: That's how we do it for your Thursday drive home. How are we, ladies?
1: Feeling fabulous, Shawnee B. How are you over there, Luce? How are you feeling,
2: babe,
1: doll?
2: I am feeling a little bit down.
1: I'm on the edge of my seat.
0: Are you dusty from Origin last night? Because Queensland lost.
2: I'm not too dusty because I didn't go out and have a big rip roarer to celebrate.
1: Yeah, really, really.
0: I thought you might have been drowning your sorrows.
2: No. Went home.
0: Oi, how good was that win?
1: Queensland got smashed at Suncorp Stadium, which was a crying shame, really.
2: But it was a pretty hard watch, I'll be honest. It was a really challenging game. But I was there, front and centre.
1: You still got to support the boys, though, you know?
2: Credit to the boys. Credit where credit's due. Like, still, you know, will die on the hill of Queensland.
1: Yeah, of course.
0: Didn't find a husband.
2: Specifically, the tallest mountain in Queensland.
1: Oh, you're dying on a mountain, not a hill, you little daredevil.
2: No, I didn't find a boyfriend, Sean, which is not at all surprising because that's just an...
1: Anyway.
2: I don't think I'm going to meet my man at the footy. I'm way too invested in cheering on the sideline.
1: I reckon it's hard to meet people at the footy. Actually, not really. Not if you find someone that you're like rooting for the same team.
2: Yeah, okay. Legend. Yeah, okay, you big dating legend. Probably that.
1: I literally have never been single. I'm like, you know, Luce, it's actually really easy, babe.
2: I actually
1: think
2: it's quite easy. Speaking of dating and romance, we have got an update coming through later on. We think we're going to be getting an update from lovely's not the right word, from a boy called Jay.
1: A cheating man.
2: A cheating man called Jay.
1: We put that out there and Jay spoke to us.
0: Yeah. I don't think we have the audio for Jay, but he came on the radio and said that he cheated. Like, he was currently cheating on his partner.
1: And literally just spilled the beans. Mm. It was really, really wild.
2: It was wild.
1: But anyway, we've got updates from Jay.
0: Stick around.
2: Yeah. And coming up soon, I'm going to actually be unpacking Justin Baldoni because he's finally spoken out for the first time ever since all of the Blake Lively It Ends With Us drama.
0: Wow, crazy. All right, we're going to get into all that soon. Keep it right here for your drive home. You're on with Lucy and Nikki.
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1: People talk about you. Lucy and Nikki's Spill the Tea.
2: Justin Baldoni, who you guys may know, is the man that went head-to-head with Blake Lively, the director, in the whole It Ends With Us saga, legal saga, that spanned over 2 years. He has finally broke his silence by making an Instagram video speaking to, I guess, the conclusion of this chapter of his life.
3: There is so much to say, and it makes it hard to speak. It makes it hard to figure out what is right for...
4: And we're not going to say it all
3: for this specific moment. Yeah, of course not. But what does feel important is that we can genuinely say that we are sitting here today feeling immense gratitude for so many things and so many people and so many things that have happened.
2: Yeah. So they don't actually say too much. They don't make reference to Blake Lively or Ryan Reynolds in this video. They just kind of make reference to being so grateful that the whole thing is done.
5: Yeah. Fair enough. That was a long battle, wasn't it? I feel like that was honestly such a hard saga to keep track of because it would kind of just keep shifting, right?
2: Well, we covered it a lot on our show. So basically it started in 2024 when fans noticed that the two weren't promoting the movie together. It Ends With Us. Lively obviously being the main character, Baldoni also being one of the main characters and the director.
5: Yeah.
2: And so then Blake Lively kicked it off by filing sexual harassment allegations against Baldoni.
5: Yeah.
2: Then he retaliated with defamation. You know, it just kept going back and forward. They eventually did end up settling in May of 2026 this year.
5: Wow.
2: But it was really hard to follow and public opinion swayed so much during that time. And I don't know, everyone has their own kind of take on it, especially because no one will even ever really know what happened.
5: Yeah.
2: But what I will say from my personal

0: personal opinion is that I think Blake Lively and Ryan Reynolds' credibility has been permanently tarnished as a result of this.
1: Well, like, I know, I guess a lot of people kind of instantly thought that, you know, she was bang on, like correct in what she was saying. And then as the court case went on, a few more people kind of like, hang on a minute, this doesn't seem right. But like you said, Lewis, who honestly knows?
0: Who would ever know? I don't know. It's like, even me, I actually don't even like speaking ill of Blake Lively because we do a lot of like women blaming in culture, like in society
1: literally
0: these days. But it is really hard to know. But I don't know. I think for both of them, thank goodness it's all over. You know, even Taylor Swift was dragged into that saga.
1: Yeah. So did her and Blake Lively have a fallout? Is that what happened?
0: They did, because their texts were like subpoenaed or something from memory. It was so massive. And then
1: so messy.
0: Blake Lively and Ryan Reynolds were not invited to the Royal Taylor Swift wedding.
1: Oh, so the friendship is definitely...
0: It's done.
1: Well, because wasn't there like, I think everyone in the world was invited to that she'd ever met.
0: There's a thousand guests. Yeah.
1: Oh, not that Blake. Says something then, doesn't it?
0: It really does.
1: Interesting.
0: Yeah. Fascinating. That's been a really fascinating thing. It was kind of giving Johnny Depp Amber Heard vibes.
1: Yes, for sure. Mm. Oh, well, we can say goodbye to that then.
0: Mm.
1: Who will the next big celebrity dispute be between? Who knows?
0: Me and you, Nick.
1: Oh, I don't think we're quite Blake Lively still.
0: Oh, yeah, true.
1: We're not really Hollywood royalty.
2: Hey, stick around. This is exciting, girls. So today it was announced that Boys to Men are coming to Australia. With Salt and Pepper and Bell Biv DeVoe, the end of
1: iconic.
2: The year. Yeah, massive
0: bit
2: tour.
0: Hip hop royalty, really.
2: Winery
0: isn't?
2: Shows. I mean, you're going to be seeing all this stuff live.
1: Oh.
2: So good.
1: And winery, too. Stunning.
2: I know. Dream day. Anyway, Wanya from Boys to Men is joining us on the show right after this. Yeah.
0: Oh, cannot wait.
2: So
1: let's
2: good.
1: Do
2: stick
1: it.
2: Around. Bring we'll do on. That next. You got Lucy Nikki.
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6: 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There's a breakdown in West Perth on the freeway southbound before Graham Farmer Freeway with a motorist changing their tyre in the left emergency lane. In Bellevue, a crash row highway northbound before Clayton Street down to a single lane with traffic heavy. Still delays in Osborne Park, but the breakdown's cleared on the freeway northbound at Stevenson Avenue. But the earlier crash remains in South Perth on the freeway southbound before Millpoint Road. These school holidays, you're one decision away from a good day. So don't leave it to chance. Take them to SciTech on now until the 19th of July. Tickets at scitech.org.au. It's still in more traffic soon on Mix 94.5, Perth's best variety.
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just cut that song off. 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To get the help and advice you need, search Make Smoking History. Now, let's get that song back on. Yeah, I'm a-

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Make sure you grab it right now. It's on the listener app, wherever you get your podcasts. And right now, we are joined by a very special guest.

0: What's going on, y'all? It's your boy Wanye Mars of Boyz II Men. You're hanging out with Lucy and Nikki.
1: Wanye from Boyz II Men. It's so lovely to speak with you. How are you?
0: I'm good, man. What's cracking with you?
2: We were lucky enough to have you at Fridays Live a few years ago, but this time you're coming back with Salt-N-Pepa and a stacked lineup. This lineup is like a history lesson in R&B.
0: Yes, sir. Let me tell you something. You're talking about a night full of hits, a night full of energy, a night full of just fun and memories. That's what we want. We want to travel through time, you know what I mean? To a time when love was strong, baby, you know what I mean?
1: So half of the shows for this are going to be at wineries, which is going to be a little bit romantic.
0: I think it's going to be like this. Salt-N-Pepa, they're going to bring Push It, you got What a Man, and then Boyz II Men, when we come on, we're going to dim the lights a little bit, and we're going to pull out some roses, and we're going

0: stories than ours. You know what I'm saying? To us, they're tools. It's a way to express our instrument. But to people, these songs are core memories. You know, I hate to be so candid, but there's men and women who lost their virginity to those songs. You know what I'm saying?
1: Wanye, we mentioned earlier that some of these shows are going to be at wineries. Are you a wine drinker yourself?
0: Yeah. I'm into wine, but I'm into a more tequila thing. You know what I'm saying? I love to explore the añejos and the reposados of the world. You know what I'm saying?
2: And what can we be expecting from these shows?
0: Let me explain something to you. We will definitely take people on a journey. You know, you will see our musical influences. You will hear the nuances of these songs. We're going to be personable to the point where you guys are going to understand where certain

0: on that information. You know what I'm saying? So that's what it is for. That's what we're going to do. We're going to come there and we're going to, you know, display the art and hope that the interpretation is carrying you guys to the next time that we see you, because that's what it's supposed to be, a lasting friendship, man. That's what we do here with Boyz II Men, you know?
1: Do you have a favorite New Edition song or a favorite Salt and Pepper song?
0: Can You Stand the Rain? Is my favorite New Edition song, and I would have to say I'm gonna push it and Let's Talk About Sex, Baby. You know what I'm saying? I'm that, and the only reason why I say that is because when I was coming up, they came out before me, so I was in love with Salt. You know what I'm saying? Everybody was in love with Salt, and of course everybody was in love with Pepper. See, Pepper was the sexy. Salt was the, she was the, you know what I'm saying? She was the kind of like, you know what I'm saying, right? They had on the gear and everything, and it was just something to look at. When you turn on the box, you see Salt and Pepper in them tights, it's a wrap.
2: Wanye, thank you so much for your time this afternoon, and we can't wait to see you in Australia very soon.
1: Thank you.
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6: 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Through Bellevue, there's a crash on Roe Highway northbound before Clayton Street, down to a single lane with traffic heavy on the approach. Also through South Perth, still some delays with a crash on the freeway southbound before Mill Point Road. Towies are on site. Also, the footy's on at Optus Stadium. Fremantle taking on Sydney. 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JB Hi-Fi's got 7 days of deals on now. 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
1: Driving you home, you are on with Lucy and Nikki from the Happy Hour with Lucy and Nikki podcast, which you can grab right now on the listener app, wherever you get your podcasts. And we need you on the phones. 13 10 60 is the number. What crazy thing did you see happen in public, girls?
2: Yes, coming off the back of 24 hours of all three of us having some interesting run-ins with people, mine of which a woman picked her nose and ate it four times in front of my face.
3: Wait, you said three earlier?
2: Three until I called her out, and then she did it the fourth deadpan looking in the eye.
3: I had someone that was locked out of their house and they were just banging so loudly at 1 o'clock in the morning, woke me up.
2: And
1: I got spat on today on the way to work.
3: Wild.
1: Crazy. Vibes. So we want to hear from you guys. 131060 is the number. What crazy thing did you see happen in public? Let's go to Donna. Donna, what happened to you?
4: Yes, this is really gross. I was walking on a walking trail near our house, and it's kind of secluded and goes down to a little dip where there's a little bridge, and you can't really see if anyone's coming or if anyone's down there at the time. Anyway, I was walking down and there was a man standing on the bridge, didn't see me coming, and he's just as I saw him, his finger was just leaving his nose, and whatever he had on his finger, he then wiped across the top of the railing where the people like run their hands along. I was like, anyway, he didn't see me until he'd already done it, and then he noticed me, and I didn't really know what to do except just kept walking past him, and I thought, that is so gross.
3: Oh, yucky.
2: There's something about everything that you just described, like him being down a little bridge. He kind of reminds me of a little troll, like a little snotty troll.
4: Manning
2: the bridge with his snot.
4: It was like a grown man too. It wasn't like a kid or a teenager. It was like, that is really a purposeful thing that he was doing. You're like,
3: yeah, that's a bit yucky.
1: That's gross. Thanks for calling, Donna. Let's go to Melinda on 131060. Melinda, what crazy thing happened to you?
5: So I was on a train, and I don't do public transport because I tend to attract people. It was between the first and second lockdown in Melbourne, and I was standing there with my hand on the pole, and this lady came up and stood there and put her hand directly on my hand, and then I removed it because it was middle of COVID and I was pretty grossed out by it, and then she took her hand off the pole and she licked every one of her fingers

0: and the palm, and then put her hand back on my hand, which I do in a higher position.
1: Oh,
2: what?
1: That's wild. Yep. In COVID too.
0: Yeah, sort of between the first and second lockdown. So we'd just come out of the first one in Melbourne, and it was pretty awful. I think I really lit her up.
1: That's You're like, crazy. What's the motive? That's
2: yeah.
1: crazy.
2: Yeah,
1: that's
2: I
1: crazy.
2: Wonder what kind of unusual kink she had that she wanted to like lick her hand and put it on you. It's like, have you ever had someone give you a wet willy? That's what that kind of reminded me of.
3: It's got that energy. Thanks for calling, Melinda. Let's go to Sam on 131060. Sam, what crazy thing happened to you in public?
4: Hi. So somebody farted on me in Woolworths.
2: On you? How did they achieve
1: How
2: that?
1: How close are we talking?
4: Pretty much on me. So as I was walking in Woolworths, a man exited an aisle and turned around, eye contact, popped his leg up like a dog.
1: He didn't.
4: Yes, like.
1: I thought you meant maybe a casual little crop dust, but no, he went the whole explosion doll. So, that's crazy.
4: Yes, eye contact.
2: What a sicko.
4: Like a lady. Yes. Maybe. That's the eye contact. Everyone.
1: Wait, can I just say, anything with eye contact just makes it that much more sinister.
2: It really does,
1: like, pick your nose, looking in the eye, sinister.
3: Maybe he's trying to tell you like
1: looking
3: Sam.
1: You in the eye, sinister.
2: No. Oh, wow. People need to really check their public behaviour. Yeah. What is it called when you like misbehaving in public?
3: I don't know. That's given dog, though.
1: Nuisance.
3: Like the dog would
2: public,
3: do.
2: Public nuisance.
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7: 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Watch out for a crash in Bayswater, Tonkin Highway northbound at Guildford Road, blocking the right lane. Towing services are on site with traffic heavy. Also a crash in Bellevue Road Highway northbound before Clayton Street, down to a single lane there. And still a crash through South Perth from earlier this afternoon on the freeway southbound before Millpoint Road. And at Optus Stadium, gates have opened now for the Frio and Sydney match that gets underway 10 past 6. 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
5: Good afternoon, Susanna Carr from 7 News with your update. Telstra says it resolved a second network fault which prevented some customers from reaching 000 for another day. More than 600 calls to the emergency line failed to connect since the outage began. Four men have been arrested over a massive illegal tobacco haul uncovered in Perth South. Police seized 46,000 cigarettes, 300 vapes and tens of thousands of dollars in cash during a search in Fremantle overnight. The US has launched another round of strikes on Iran in retribution for bombing ships in the Strait of Hormuz. Both sides have called off the ceasefire. And Fremantle's top-of-the-table clash with the Sydney Swans is just over an hour away. The Dockers are coming off a five-day break, looking to make up for last week's surprise loss to GWS. That's the news this hour.
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7: Perth's weather, some showers around, mostly in the south. Tomorrow we have a high chance of early morning rain, up to 3 millimetres before a top of 19 degrees. For the latest on today's top stories, watch 7 News at the special time of 5.30.
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1: That's right, guys. And tonight we are joined, well, this afternoon, I should say, we are joined by Jay, who called us the other day to let us know that he was having an active affair. He was currently cheating on his partner and he has got updates for us.
0: Mm-hmm. We have a bit of the audio.
2: How often are you seeing this other woman?
3: Pretty often, a couple times a week maybe. I'll go out for a drive, you know, go out, say I'm going out with my mates and just pop by her house.
1: Do you feel bad?
3: Honestly, yeah, I really do. I just couldn't break it to my girlfriend because when I met her, she was in New Zealand at a funeral with her family. I just couldn't deal with that, you know, because I still care about it, but I feel like I hit it off with this other girl a lot more. And now it's just gotten too far in and it's just a big headache now.
1: Wow. Oh, so we've got Jay on the line, do we?
0: We do, Jay, mate. How you going?
4: Yeah.
0: Have you told your missus?
4: I've told her that things weren't working out. I haven't exactly told her everything.
2: Oh, no. Jay. When did you have the conversation with her, Jay?
4: Probably 2 hours ago now, maybe an hour and a half.
2: Well, so we are fresh off the press.
1: How are you feeling?
4: I think it's a long time coming for this, so maybe it's just not hitting me as hard as it, like, as hard as it normally would.
2: Oh, how did she take it?
4: Well, I told her that the things just weren't working out, no one's real focused on work and all that, and look, she obviously not happy, she was very upset, but she was very understanding, which made me feel
1: Jay,
4: terrible.
1: I've got to say it to you, mate. Sorry if I'm just going to hit you with some harsh words, but that's a cop-out, bro. Mad cop-out. You should have just told her what actually happened. Not that you want to focus on work. Oh, my God.
0: Because now if you go off with another girl, she's going to be like, she's going to feel like crap, you know, because you're like, well, it wasn't about work. It was me.
1: Mm.
4: Yeah, you're probably right, yeah.
1: Oh, now I feel bad for calling you a cop-out. Sorry, Jay.
2: It's always a bit awkward coming face-to-face with the cheater, isn't it?
1: Yeah.
2: Yeah, look, you know, your life, your journey for sure, but I guess you could say you've ducked out of that one. So what's happening? Okay, let's talk about the girl that you met after. Does she know that you are now a single man?
4: Not yet. I haven't spoken to her just yet.
2: And how are you feeling about that? Like, do you want to keep seeing her? Or are you just kind of like, whoa, I need a break from all these ladies?
4: A bit like that. But from the start, I've always felt like I've had a better connection with the second girl. So I guess it's always just been, I felt a bit more drawn to her. Like, things could be a bit more long term with her.
1: Do you think you're ever going to tell your ex the real truth?
4: Oh, I reckon she'll probably end up finding out eventually, yeah.
0: Mate, you've got to do it yourself. Honestly, it's best to come from you if she starts hearing it from other people.
1: What about, okay, why don't you say now, say what you want to say to her in real, like say it, just as if you're speaking to her right now.
4: Far out. Look, I was about 3 months ago, I met someone else and we've really, really connected and I feel like she might be one to settle down with long term.
2: I'm sorry to
4: put this on you and all that. It's just we've connected and I don't really know what else to do.
2: Oh, geez Louise. Okay, Shawnee and Luce. I don't know if you should tell her because that hurt me.
1: I'm hurting for you too, Jay.
0: Jay, I think you've got to have another conversation with a brother. I think you've got to be honest. I think you've got to say, look, I'm really sorry. I wasn't honest with you before. I've met someone else. You don't need to go into details. You don't need to say any of that stuff.
1: Yeah, maybe she's don't the girl say you I want to settle down
0: you don't
1: with
0: need to say, don't, because you're digging yourself more of a hole. And I know when you're anxious and you're stressed about a conversation, you start to ramble.
2: I'm sweating.
0: You've just got to say, even if
1: be
0: you
1: a man,
0: to,
1: Jay.
0: Even if you have to do it over the phone, just say, I've got to be honest with you. I've met someone else and that's all you need. You don't need to over-explain or anything like that. She's already going to feel bad enough, but you need to tell her, bro. Like it's crap now.
2: Especially
0: but I think
2: because he had a bit of a, like, it's not like it was just like

0: once you kind of like had a bit of a crossover.
1: Mm.
0: Might bring you good karma for the future.
2: Yeah, well, probably should call up and let her know.
3: Yeah. All right, Jay. Well, good luck, darling.
0: Yeah, mate. I'm
3: Godspeed.
0: Yeah.
3: And honestly,
0: tricky situation to navigate, but you know.
3: Big love to your poor ex-girlfriend, to be honest.
0: Yeah.
1: We appreciate you being honest with us.
0: I know.
1: Jay, we just need you to take that honesty to your missus.
2: Yeah, thanks, guys.
1: All right, mate.
3: Good luck. Jay.
0: Bye, Jay.
1: Good luck.
2: See you.
1: See you, mate. Wow.
0: Wait, crazy. I feel bad for the cheater, which is, I just wish I don't know. I'm feeling so confused, guys.
3: I know. I feel bad for Jay too. His little voice.
0: But also, like, I think it's his voice. He's got a very kind voice, but that's how they bloody get it over the line, isn't it?
3: I want to give them all a hug, to be honest.
0: Yeah.
3: Anyway,
0: well, honestly,
3: that's enough for me on this sullen afternoon.
1: Stick around.
0: Breakups are the worst, aren't they?
3: Oh, big time. Oh, it's breakup season too, everyone.
0: Yeah. Is it? No, that's December 11th, babe.
3: No, it's breakup season. Everyone's breaking up. Mm. Let me tell you.
0: I've not heard this.
3: Right. Well, I'm telling you now.
0: Okay, thanks, babe.
1: Well, switching lanes, we're asking next, 131060, how much did you spend on a wedding gift?
0: Yes, if you're not breaking up and you're getting married, how much, darling?
1: We'll unpack that right after this. You got Lucy and Nikki.
4: No way. Are you sure?
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12: 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Through South Perth, that crash is finally cleared on the freeway southbound before Mill Point Road. There's still a crash in Bellevue, though, on Roe Highway northbound before Clayton Street. It's down to a single lane, and it's getting busy around Optus Stadium with gates open now for the Fremantle and Sydney match that gets underway 10 past 6. It's slowing on Graham Farmer Freeway and through the tunnel eastbound. Claiming your $100 fuel support payment is easy with the Service WA app. Find out more at wa.gov.au/fuel payment. It's still in mud traffic soon on Mix 94.5, Perth's best variety.
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0: 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You can grab it anywhere, anytime on the listener app, wherever you get your podcast. And we're going to do something completely different right here on the radio. But we've just had an influx of calls. It's crazy.
1: I know. So
2: off
1: if you
2: the
1: guys
2: back of
1: missed
2: the cheating
1: it,
2: scandal.
1: Mm-hmm. Yeah, if you guys missed it, we just spoke to a gent called Jay. We chatted to him earlier this week when we did a very niche call out to see if there was anyone out there that was currently cheating on their partner and if they would like to confess their sins on the radio.
2: To which he did.
1: Poor old Jade's called through on the blower in an absolute conundrum. Basically, we heard...
2: Can I just say how wild was that sentence? Jay's called through on the blower in a conundrum.
1: Babes.
2: Dullin,
1: well,
2: copy that, Dull.
1: Could you like to rephrase that any better, Luz?
2: No, he's called...
1: I feel like this is a total conundrum.
2: And a conundrum, it was.
1: And
2: you're
1: guess
2: so
1: what?
2: Right.
1: He was on the blower.
2: Yeah, he was. Anyway, now there's a couple more people on the blower who are wanting to weigh
1: blower.
2: In yeah. on Jay's conundrum.
1: But I just wanted to... I was going somewhere with that before you rudely interrupted
2: Sorry,
1: Lucy.
2: I couldn't help myself.
1: So he did tell his girlfriend. He had the hard convo.
2: He didn't tell her that he cheated. He told her
1: okay,
2: that he
1: interrupt
2: doesn't.
1: Again. You tell the story. Get on your blower then.
2: I'm sorry. No, he told her that he wanted to break up. He did not mention that he actually was having an affair.
1: Sans cheating. So we're like, is it the right thing to do? Is it the wrong thing to do? Yeah, I don't know.
0: We reckon he should tell his missus or his ex-missus now that, that he's been cheating.
1: Oh, but Luz got him to rehearse it and he goes, I've met someone that's more appropriate to settle down.

0: my pal was like, don't say that.
1: I was like, that hurts.
0: Oh, brother.
1: Don't kick her while she's down.
0: Man, all right. Well, let's see what you guys have to say on the phones. Connie's called through on 131060. Connie, what are your thoughts?
1: What do you think, babe?
2: I think he is a weasel.
1: First
2: of all, I hope you're listening, Jay. To first of all, cheat on her and then lie to her about it. You are the biggest weasel God ever put guts into.
1: Oh,
3: how good's the word weasel, side note?
1: And God's guts. Yeah, weasel vibes. I know.
2: I hope she punches him in the throat. I hope she listens and punches him straight in the throat because that's what he deserves.
3: Yeah. We don't condone violence here. And also, I do feel a little bit for Jay because, you know, everyone does make mistakes, but I definitely think he should man up for sure.
1: Mm. Do you make a mistake for 3 months straight, though? I don't know.
0: Yeah, I think he needs to man up. Good one, Connie. Let's go to Kathy on 131060. Kathy, what do you want to say?
4: There's no way. Hi, guys.
0: Hi.
4: Sorry, I'm Kathy.
1: Hi.
4: There's absolutely no way that he should tell her that he's been cheating.
0: Really?
1: Why?
4: No, I don't think so. He told her that it was for, you know, wanted to concentrate on work. I didn't hear, I hadn't listened to it earlier on in the week. I've just caught this back end.
1: Yeah.
4: And I've never called the radio before, but I just felt so strongly I had to call. Absolutely no way.
1: Yeah. You think just to protect her peace?
4: He said that she was so understanding when he was, you know, concentrating on work or whatever bullshit he gave her. So I think that she's going to be like, she's kind of okay with that. But if he goes, oh, listen, I need to be straight with you. I was actually cheating on you for 3 months. She's going to go, oh, my God, it was me, it was me, it was me. Like,
1: oh.
3: I get your point to an extent. And he is going to protect her peace a bit.
1: Leave her less scorned.
4: I really think about that poor girl.
1: Mm.
4: I mean, if she then finds out that he's seeing someone else, she could go, oh, well, that was just a very quick progression. Do you know what I mean? Oh, he was concentrating on work, met someone else. That's
1: hurtful. Yeah, I can see
4: but
1: that side of the story as well.
0: Yeah.
4: What do you think? I can't believe you told him to tell her.
1: I feel like sometimes, I guess, if he was to tell her, sometimes you think that it can be like coming from a selfish place to clear his conscience.
0: Yeah.
1: Is that what you think?
0: I just worry she's going to find out after.
1: And then
0: it's just going to make things worse. You know what I mean?
1: Like, honesty is always the best policy, as they say.
4: Yeah, true. But then if she goes, oh, my God, I found out and I'm so hurt, he could go, well, look, sweetheart, I loved you once. I was trying to protect you. Do you know what I mean?
1: I'm appreciating your hot take. It's definitely a different point of view.
3: There's definitely a way you can spin almost anything, really, isn't there?
0: There is.
1: Have we got anyone else?
0: Yeah, thanks for calling, Kathy. Let's go to Sarah on 131060. Sarah, what are your thoughts?
5: Hey there. I've got lots of thoughts, guys.
1: Let's talk to us.
5: First of all, like, there's two golden rules in relationships. No matter what's going on, whether you're cheating, whatever you're doing, the two golden rules are treat your partner how you want to be treated. And two, be honest. So that just applies for everything. So I just think it's really interesting. If old mate had rung up and said, oh, my girl's cheating on me with my best mate and blah, blah, blah, blah, blah, how different his comments would be. He would be having no trouble at all slagging her, running her into the ground because she's cheated on him. And yet we've got this conversation happening that, oh, he's done the right thing because he's told her and, oh, he's made a mistake and, oh, think of the poor girl. It's just like another example of double standards.
0: Mm.
5: And like, what is that poor girl? Like, think of the poor girl and don't tell her she's being cheated on?
0: Yeah, I agree,
5: it's
0: Sarah.
5: Another example.
1: That's it, hey. It's like she's a big girl. She can hear the tough news, you know?
5: It's just another example of how the standard is different for blokes and for women. Like, it's just, yeah. But, mate,
1: yeah,
5: you
1: very
5: need to treat
1: insightful.
5: People in your life, whether it's your relationship, your work, whatever, treat people how you would want to be treated. That's the golden rule.
0: Exactly.
1: And so true.
5: And that will guide what you do.
0: Mm-hmm.
3: Like, and the thing is, people do make mistakes, but you can be honest about those mistakes. So,
5: and you don't make a three-month mistake. You don't accidentally. Oh,
1: yeah, that's it, isn't it?
3: Hear, doll. Yeah.
1: Three-month mistake, you're not fooling us, doll.
0: Thanks for calling through, Sarah. You got Lucy and Nikki.
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5: 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Through Bellevue, still a crash for a highway northbound before Clayton Street. It's down to a single lane, so traffic's pretty heavy on the approach for the moment. Busy around Optus Stadium and through Burswood, with gates open for the footy match, Fremantle taking on Sydney. That gets underway 10 past 6, so expect delays after that as well on Graham Farmer Freeway and through the tunnel. 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It's Dylan. See any problems? Call 1300 057 345. More traffic soon on Mix 94.5, Perth's best variety.
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1: Oh, team, that is all we have time for yet another night. Well, afternoon, evening, whatever you want to call this time of the day.
2: But I feel like it's like nighttime in winter because it's just getting dark, though.
1: It is really dark out there, isn't it? I miss summer, but I also love wearing jackets. So, you know, c'est la vie. You can't have it all.
2: Don't worry. Summer always rolls back around, babe, and it'll be here sooner than we know it. But anyway, we will be back the same time tomorrow for our last little stint on the drive slot.
1: We will be.
2: The last time Lucy and Nikki are going to drive you home.
1: We're sad. Not the last time ever, just this time around.
2: Just, yeah, this week anyway.
1: Yeah. I know. So make sure you're tuning in again tomorrow, guys, from 4, and we'll see you then, hey?
0: Absolutely.
1: See you
0: later. Bye.
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5: KFC are dropping 31 deals over 31 days this Christmas in July for you to unwrap in-app. Let the festivities begin. 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Earlier crash cleared through Bellevue Road Highway northbound before Clayton Street, but traffic is slow on the approach back to Kalamunda Road for the moment. Busy on the Graham Farmer Freeway and through the Northbridge Tunnel heading eastbound around Optus Stadium. The match between Fremantle and Sydney about to get underway at 10 past 6. 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
4: Good afternoon, Susanna Carr from 7 News with your update. Telstra says it resolved a second network fault which prevented some customers from reaching 000 for another day. More than 600 calls to the emergency line failed to connect since the outage began. Four men have been arrested over a massive illegal tobacco haul uncovered in Perth South. Police seized 46,000 cigarettes, 300 vapes and tens of thousands of dollars in cash during a search in Fremantle overnight. The US has launched another round of strikes on Iran in retribution for bombing ships in the Strait of Hormuz. Both sides have called off the ceasefire. And Fremantle's top-of-the-table clash with the Sydney Swans is just over an hour away. The Dockers are coming off a five-day break, looking to make up for last week's surprise loss to GWS. That's the news this hour.
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6: Perth's weather, some showers around, mostly in the south. Tomorrow we have a high chance of early morning rain, up to 3 millimetres before a top of 19 degrees.
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0: Here we go. We're feeling good. I love the vibe of a Thursday, especially the late drive home. You know the weekend is tantalizingly close. R&B Friday is tomorrow as well. Let's do the next hour with a laugh. Fifi, Fever, Nick's happy hour. Actually, let's fire them up, shall we? You loved it so much earlier this week. We're doing another one before 7 o'clock. If you've got somebody in your life who was just triggered at the click of a finger like that, all right, go to our website and register them now because you could win. Also, we're going to need to give one of the greatest AFL full forwards ever, one of Australia's greatest sports people, Brendan Favola, help because he needs to use a computer for the first time for his job ever. He's never had to do it on the footy field, but coming up next, we are very excited because Olivia Rodrigo is joining Fifi, Fever, Nick's happy hour.
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0: On the air and on the free Listener app as well. That's where you can catch up anytime you like with Fifi, Fev and Nick's Happy Hour. Right now, let's welcome one of the biggest stars in the world to the show. Fev is going to chat exclusively with Olivia Rodrigo.
1: Joined here on the Fifi, Fev and Nick show by the biggest superstar in the world at the moment, Olivia Rodrigo, and her new album, You Seem Pretty Sad for a Girl So In Love. How are you, mate?
2: Hi, I'm so good. Thanks for making the time to chat.
1: Mate, anytime. And I have to say this off the bat, because last time I interviewed you, you've been in interviews all day. And when everyone asks, I get to interview the most famous people in the world. We're pretty lucky in radio world. And you were the nicest, sweetest person I've ever interviewed. And I just thought I'd let you know that off the bat, because you did a message for my daughter. You were so happy. And you've been sitting there all day talking to idiots like me. And you were just so happy. It was like it was your first interview. So thank you for that. You're a bloody legend.
2: Oh my God, that's so sweet. Well, thank you for saying that. That really makes my day. Thanks.
1: What an album. You got 3 number one hits straight off the bat. You know, Drop Dead, one of my kids' favorite songs. How do you feel when you release an album and then you just get bang, 3 number one hits straight off?
2: I mean, I feel incredibly lucky. That's, I think, all that there really is to feel. I just love making music so much, and I would make music if no one was listening to it. And so the fact that so many people around the world kind of resonate with what I'm saying is just, it's a real dream come true.
1: Well, we're lucky you do it then. We don't want you to do it by yourself and then no one to hear it, because we wouldn't get to hear it.
2: No plans on that yet. No plans for that anytime soon, for sure.
1: Now, with Drop Dead, now in the film clip, there's a couple of different versions, but you are drinking Guinness, and I love beer. You're sitting there. Have you ever split the G before?
2: Oh my gosh. I think I've done it once in my life, but I am really, really notoriously bad at it. I always undershoot. I never go low enough, but I'm working on it. It's a skill that you must hone.
1: Yeah, well, it's a real talent, because I've done it a couple of times, but I'm always under. I go too much. I go too much.
2: I know.
1: We should split the difference.
2: Exactly, Jinx.
1: Hey, you're over in the States at the moment, obviously, and I did see on your Instagram for Spotify, you're over in Barcelona for the World Game, watching Barcelona play. Do you get into your soccer?
2: You know, I'm really learning. I never grew up watching, but obviously the World Cup is going on right now.

0: Yes.
1: There's a lot of, so I had a lot of fun going to the Barcelona game. It was incredible. It was like such an insane ambiance, and I got to meet some of the players, and it was really fun.
0: What's
1: So yeah.
0: what are more crazy, the soccer fans or your fans at your concert?
1: Honestly, the soccer fans give the pop music fans a real run for their money. They
0: Yeah.
1: are so intense, and they're singing songs the whole time too, and like chanting, and it's an electric environment. So I don't know. Going to soccer games is a real treat.
0: Yeah, well, obviously the World Cup's over there, and you're American, and I don't know if you know, but the USA played Australia, and the
1: How'd it go?
0: USA beat us 2-0, and the country was so flat. But I thought, as you know, for America to make it up to us, you should come back to Australia, tour our beautiful
1: Great
0: country.
1: idea. My condolences for the game. But yeah, I had the best time in Australia when I was there, and when I saw you
0: Yep.
1: last. But yeah, I had a really incredible time. I remember going to the beach and like absolutely loving it. The beaches in Sydney are
0: Yeah, I
1: insanely
0: remember you telling
1: gorgeous.
0: me that. You loved it.
1: I had so much good food and met some like really, really nice people. So
0: You last time were speaking about caramello koalas and how much you love the caramello koala.
1: I love those. Those are incredible. That's like my favorite kind of chocolate thing. I love like a caramel milk chocolate situation. We have like Rolos in
0: Yeah,
1: America,
0: we have
1: but
0: Rolos
1: they're
0: here.
1: not
0: Yeah, they're not the same.
1: the, yeah, they're not quite as good.
0: When are you going to come back?
1: Oh my gosh, I don't know. I don't know. I'm just so on album rollout mode right now, but
0: Yeah.
1: I have to come
0: Soon,
1: back.
0: soon.
2: Soon, soon. I love how Feb just pushes people until they actually answer. Let's find out. Does Olivia Rodrigo come back to Australia? Part two of our chat with one of the world's biggest stars coming up.
3: No way! Are you serious?
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9: 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Keep in mind some delays around Optus Stadium with the match now underway. Fremantle taking on Sydney. There will be delays after that on Graham Farmer Freeway and through the North Bridge Tunnel. The Mitchell Freeway northbound just slow from Mill Point right up to Hay Street. Southbound run busy Loftus Street down to South Terrace. 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It's Dylan. 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

0: Thank you for hanging out with us tonight. Fifi, Fev and Nick are on the happy hour, and you are here in the middle of our chat with Olivia Rodrigo. Fev is going one-on-one with the biggest star in the world.
1: Hey, speaking of concerts, my beautiful co-host Fifi, she loves you, but she is performing in front of 1,500 people. That's called Fifi Box, one night only. We've got a lot of Australian artists singing with her, but she can't sing. She actually can't sing. That's the whole point of it. She's singing karaoke. And we just thought maybe you could give her some words of, just to pump her up a little bit.
2: What?

0: I'm slowly piecing together this idea. It's very complicated, but it sounds cool.
1: It's
0: From
1: cool.
0: 1500 people is a lot of people, even for
1: Oh.
0: me, and I perform a lot. So that, I guess my advice, whenever I go on stage, I always tell myself, don't think, just sing. Just
1: Just
0: be present. Don't be thinking, don't be judging yourself. Don't be wondering if people are liking it. Don't be like thinking about how your outfit looks. Just sing. That's all you have to do.
1: well, that could be the best advice ever because her vocals aren't very good. So that's the whole thing. It's a bit of a piss take, but it's going to be fun because everyone in the crowd is going to be singing karaoke style.
0: Oh, that's so fun. That
1: Which
0: sounds like a great vibe. I wish I could join.
1: now one of my favorite streamings at the moment, and you travel the world. What's your number one show at the moment?
0: Like TV show?
1: Yeah, streaming site. Like mine's Off Campus, and you feature a lot on that. A lot of music.
0: Oh my gosh. I haven't watched it, but I've heard that it's incredible. It's all everyone can talk about.
1: Oh my
0: Maybe
1: God, it's so good.
0: I have been so bad at watching shows lately. I've just been so busy, but I'm trying to catch up. Well, I'm not catch up because it's already finished airing, but I need to finish Love Story, the JFK
1: Ah, there you go.
0: show. So I might do that. I might do that after this call. I have a little
1: Yeah.
0: break.
1: Well, yeah, you have been rolling out an album. We've got three number ones in America, number one in Australia. You have been busy. Now, speaking of my beautiful co-host Fifi, she's got two daughters, and her eldest daughter Trixie, she absolutely adores you, and she's written you a little letter that I want to read out. So it's very short. She said,
0: Oh,
1: "This
0: please.
1: is so cute." She said, "Dear Olivia, I love your music so much. Your new album has really made my month," because she's had a tough month because she broke her foot. "I
0: Yeah.
1: love The Cure and Stupid Song. They're some of my most favorite songs ever. You have made the most incredible album and should be so proud. I love you so much and I hope you have a great day."
0: Oh, that's what's her name?
1: Her name is Trixie.
0: Trixie. Thank you, Trixie. That is very sweet. The Cure and Stupid Song are two of my favorites off of the album, so thank you. And you have similar taste as I have, so that's always good to see. That's very sweet.
1: Yeah,
0: Tell
1: she's
0: her that
1: got.
0: I hope her foot gets better soon.
1: Yeah, we'll let her know. Now, just back on the your concerts. Now, you love pyro, confetti, glitter. Now, Fifi with her concert, she's asking for the same stuff. She's like, "I need pyro, I need glitter, I need everything." Does she,
0: Fireworks.
1: fireworks? Are you condone this?
0: 100%. It's a prerequisite for a great show.
1: Well, I wanted to hang upside down like you did on your album cover. Is that
0: Oh,
1: you? Is
0: yeah.
1: that did you do that?
0: Yeah, that's real. That's real. I was just hanging on that swing for a very long time, pumping my legs super fast to try to get really high and get that shot. I had like a very distinct vision of how I wanted it to be in my head. And so we like shot it for maybe 2 hours trying to get the perfect
1: So
0: shot.
1: you think of that yourself and say, "Hey, I want to hang," or does someone?
0: Yeah. I was really inspired by, I saw a picture of like a kid on a swing or something and thought that it just really exuded so much joy and it felt like how it feels like to fall in love, where it's beautiful and joyful but also kind of scary because you might fall. And so yeah, that's
1: Gives you the
0: the
1: adrenaline rush. Well, it looks bloody cool. Hey, mate, thank you
0: thanks.
1: so much for joining us again. And your album, You Seem Pretty Sad for a Girl in Love, is absolutely kicking goals. And it's always a pleasure, mate. Thank you very much for joining the Fifi
0: Thank you so
1: Feminist
0: much.
1: Show.
0: It's nice to see you again. I appreciate it.
1: She gave the little thumbs up there. See
2: She's
1: you in Melbourne.
2: delightful. She's lovely.
1: Did you hear your
2: She's the
1: advice?
2: best. So Olivia's advice to me was, don't think, just sing.
1: Yep.
2: Olivia, thank you. I am not going to think. I'm going to stop thinking about this. I'm just
1: Yep.
2: going to turn up. I'm going to turn up like everyone else in the
3: That's a
2: crowd.
3: spirit.
1: Mate, I told you this 2, 3 weeks ago. All of my coaches ever said to me, "Feb, don't think, just play.
2: I'll
1: Because if
2: do what
1: I
2: I
1: think, no
2: usually do.
1: good."
2: I just turn up 5 minutes beforehand
1: Yes.
2: and I'll just jump on stage.
1: Yep.

0: still always got hot chips and a spearmint milkshake, like every time.
1: Of course you did. I loved growing up in Perth. Just you and your
0: hands tonight. 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
5: 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Final check of your roads across town for this Thursday evening. Busy through Burswood around Optus Stadium. Fremantle taking on the Sydney Swans. Graham Farmer Freeway and Northbridge Tunnel also looking heavy, and they will continue to be after the match. Freeway northbound slow down at Rowley Road, then through the city, Millpoint Road to Hay Street, heading south slow Loftus Street to South Terrace. 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It's Dylan. 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

0: As we race towards 7 o'clock, this is Fifi Fever Nick's Happy Hour. Thanks for doing your late drive home with us. You've got a ton of non-stop music after 7 o'clock to look forward to as well.
1: Now, guys, as you all know, I'm the forwards coach down at AFLW Richmond.
2: Official. Not just Mad Monday coordinator anymore.
1: I'm not just a specialist coach anymore. I'm not the hype man. I'm not the fun man. I'm still all that, but I've also got a title.
3: Can I just say, because we've been privy to some videos that were taken of Fev running his first meeting the other day.
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3: It was, if anyone's familiar with The Office, it was Michael Scott at his best. You sitting in a corporate chair in a boardroom talking the players through a PowerPoint presentation is just outstanding Michael Scott work.
1: You're welcome. They all know that I'm not very good when it comes to tech. Now, computers. Now, you know, a lot of people know how to use computers and I don't. And it's not my fault because I've never had to have a computer. No. I've never had one. I've never had to use one.

0: Didn't do any. Well, we didn't really have computers at school, did we? I don't know. I didn't use them.
1: No, because you kept saying, "Teacher, I'm not going to need this. I'm going to be an AFL star."
0: And guess what?
2: But you were correct.
0: I was right.
1: No, now you need it.
2: They were trying to prep you for after the AFL started.
0: But AFL never had a job, so I don't have to have a computer. I've never had to write a resume. I've never used a computer unless it was for COD and playing video games or something like that. I've got a phone, obviously, and that's a little. You can't really do much on your phone when you have to prepare stuff for the AFL girl. So what I have to do now is I have to watch games and clip them and edit them, and then I've got all these. So my coach, Jared, sent me a folder with all this stuff in it that I need to learn, and I've got so many little documents and I don't know, they're just all everywhere in the computer. They all hide in little things. They all hide. There's like templates with the Richmond's thing on there. You've got to write stuff and then put it on the template. So I was at home yesterday, the day before.
2: By the way, the fact that you think he's hidden the files in the computer.
0: Oh, they're hidden.
2: They're just in folders.
0: Yeah, but they're hidden. They're hidden folders.
2: But it's not.
0: I just want it in my face.
2: It's not like an escape room.
1: He wants the desktop.
2: No. You just want every file on the desktop.
0: You say it's not an escape room. Great. It is. It's an escape room. And I'll be like, Fee, where's that red button? I want to press it. And I got on the computer, I sat in front of the fire, I got a glass of wine, and I'm like, I'm going to watch the training from yesterday because a few of the girls wanted a couple of the clips, the forward structure. They wanted it clipped up. So I'm like, all right, here we go. I sat in front, I got the fire going. I laid down in the couch in the room that I never go in because the TV is not really a TV in there, so I don't really associate myself with that room.
2: And again,
0: I
2: can tell you've never had a real job because the fact that they've given you work to do and you're like, well, I better sit in a massage chair with a glass of wine. That's what you're meant to do after you've done the work.
0: What are you talking about? You've got to be comfortable.
2: Exactly.
0: So I sat there and for 2 hours, Fee, I don't get angry. That computer nearly went in the fire. I don't know how to use a computer. I was searching for this training. I went to this thing called Sports Code and I did this and I went into every single document and I went into files. Nah, not there, not there, not there. So I gave up on that after about an hour. I thought, I can't do it. So then I'm like, I had a meeting and we had a really constructive meeting and I've showed you the video of me in the meeting.
1: Yep, you
0: and I wanted
1: all.
0: To create a big template for the girls to give to them yesterday at training. So I'm like,
2: not a template. You wanted to create a PowerPoint presentation. The template is what you could put your information into. I don't want to.
0: That's what I was doing. I was putting information on a thing and then I was going to print it out and give it to them all.
2: Yeah.
0: And then they can keep it. And I don't know how to use all the text and bold and all the things on the side to make things bigger. And you could put, I wanted to like slap them on in all different places and in different color. I don't know how to do it.
1: No.
0: And it was doing my head in. And I'm like, what? I just want to run out and kick goals. I want to teach them on the ground. I don't like computers. It's so hard. And I just...
1: It sounds like it's just a big part of this job, though.
0: It is the main part.
1: Did you know this before you signed on?
0: I did, but I thought I'd be able to just get it because I'm being vulnerable here. I'm pretty good at everything.
1: Mm.
0: Whatever I'd want to do, I just nail it. When it comes to computers...
1: No good.
0: Stuff you, Steve Jobs. I don't know how to do it. It's too hard.
2: And they've made it, like, Apple's known as, like, the simple...
0: Oh, is it?
2: Yeah.
0: They really Mr. Samsung? What have you, Mr. Dodo?
2: No, I've got an Apple now, but it's not... It's like Apple got big because they simplified things. Yeah.
0: Mm. Yeah, it's hard. It's hard to create a template.
2: So you don't even have to create a template. It's the already, template's there.
0: Yeah, but to put everything across.
2: Yeah, you're trying to add stuff
0: into
2: it.
0: Like, I want to, like, put it diagonal and colour it and make it all splashy and fun. And
2: you don't want to make it fun.
1: Are you going to continue to bluff your way through? Like, where did
0: No, I've told them.
1: Because you could do courses at night, computer skill courses.
0: Just getting there. I'm going to have to do a computer course.
1: Yeah,
0: I'm going to have to do one. And it's going to take more time out of my time that I don't have.
1: So is there an argument to say you don't know how to do this job? You're doing a job you don't understand?
0: No. I understand forward craft very well, but I just don't know how to put it onto a computer.
1: I just think you might be one of those people now that just have a job and they're just pretending they know what they're doing.
0: Yeah, I am. I got no idea. And I watched a young Irish girl, AC. She wanted to watch some clips yesterday and I had them. I had them in the folder. I knew they were there. And then when I went to the folder, because in my fist of rage the two nights before, I think I've deleted a lot of them and they weren't on there. And I said,
2: they'll be in the bin.
0: So I'm with an Irish girl that's learning how to play footy and she's with a bloke who played footy that doesn't know how to use computers and we're watching a computer screen that I couldn't get anything up on. No. It was like an Irish joke.

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1: We have done so many awesome things on the show recently.
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0: Rachel Goodrum here, and Hologram is a song about that moment when someone or something suddenly comes into focus. 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

0: Phoenix VIPs, we have your ticket to experience the magic of Broadway with the West Australian Symphony Orchestra as they bring iconic hits from The Phantom of the Opera, The Sound of Music, Les Miserables and more, featuring stunning vocals from West End stars Amy Manford and Josh Pitterman. This spectacular concert is packed with stunning singing and magnificent music backed by a full symphony orchestra live on stage. An absolutely wonderful night out. 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
10: G'day. 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

0: playing the lottery because I'm naturally good with numbers. For example, 7. Yeah, see?
1: Glenn, say a number.
2: A number? Well, what are the parameters? Is it 1 to 47? Is it a prime number, a percentage, decimal or fraction? Is it an odd or even number? Is it Fibonacci or possibly the number 23 enigma associated with the Knights Templar and the 23 Grand Masters that associated with that
0: Glenn.
2: With William S. Burroughs, the author?
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0: G Flip here. My song Bed on Fire has been included in the Off Campus series. I wrote this song about desiring and wanting someone that you think that you shouldn't, and then not listening to that and following through with it and setting the bed on fire. 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
2: 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A breakdown in Mitchell Ferry southbound before Reed Highway, Hammersley. Vehicles in the left emergency lane. Be aware and alert. No delays on the approach. A little wet out there, so make sure you drive to the conditions. And Northbridge Tunnel closed tonight for general maintenance from 8:30pm to 5am tomorrow morning. 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
3: 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A breakdown on Mitchell southbound before Reed Highway. Left emergency lane is blocked. Just be aware of that one. No delays on the approach. The freeways themselves heading into the CBD. Travelling pretty well. No major delays. Could be a little wet where you are. Make sure you drive to the conditions. The census is coming this August. You'll get instructions soon on what to do. 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Authorised by the Australian Bureau of Statistics, Canberra. 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
4: Hey, I'm Michaela Savage. The Telstra boss is expected to face questions when she gets back from an overseas holiday today after the telco's nationwide outage this week. The company is assisting South Australian police investigating

0: Taylor. He's warned of an eternity of pain if One Nation comes to power.
1: I'm very disappointed with this. You know, Angus, I'm not your enemy. We both need to get rid of the Labor, the Greens government, that toxic government's done so much damage to this country.
0: Catherine Zeta-Jones is among the celebs who have paid tribute to Bonnie Tyler, remembering the total eclipse of the heart singer. As a one-of-a-kind artist and an extraordinary woman, she's died at the age of 75. And just a couple of weeks out from the Commonwealth Games, and a blow for Olympic champ Kaylee McEwen. The swimmer's been diagnosed with glandular fever and won't compete.
2: At Dale Alcock Homes, we'll go above and beyond to bring your dream to life for all the days you call it home. BC5409.
0: Consistency is in the spotlight at the Swans after Fremantle came back from a goalless first half to beat Sydney in Perth. The momentum swung with the Dockers late, eventually running home winners by 38 points. Swans coach Dean Cox says they need to be better.
3: It's about purely the contest. And, you know, at times we fluctuate too heavily in that. And we saw it a couple of weeks ago against Brisbane, who are a really good team. We saw it again tonight.
0: And the first FIFA World Cup quarterfinal is underway. France and Morocco currently nil all.
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0: A shower or two clearing. We're heading for a top of 19 degrees across Perth today, getting down to 11 tonight, and looking partly cloudy tomorrow and getting to 18. 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
9: 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For the minute, the breakdown is still there, but it should be cleared very soon on Mitchell Freeway southbound, just before Reed Highway. No major delays on the approach at all, just be aware. Northbridge Tunnel closed tonight for general maintenance from 8:30pm to 5am tomorrow morning. And Kwinana Freeway northbound under speed, Thomas Road to Anchortail Road. 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
9: 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That breakdown, Mitchell southbound before Redhoe Hammersley has been cleared and traffic is flowing. Mitchell southbound itself is busy. Warwick Road, Quinana northbound, it's Thomas to Actel Road, kind of on off. And Northbridge Tunnel closed tonight for general maintenance from 8:30 p.m. until 5 a.m. tomorrow morning. 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
11: Morning, I'm Michaela Savage. Telstra is helping police investigate the death of a man in regional South Australia during this week's outage to see if it's connected. The telco's boss arrives back in Australia today from an overseas holiday. She's expected to face questions about the failure. Foreign Minister Penny Wong telling Nine a full investigation needs to be carried out into what caused Wednesday's issue.
12: Because we do want to understand, all of us want to understand how this happened, how it was possible and how we can ensure it does not happen again.
11: Pauline Hanson has responded to Angus Taylor's comments about One Nation's policies. Yesterday, the Liberal leader warned Aussies will be worse off and the party will send the country broke. Hanson says she's disappointed, urging him to stop denigrating her party so that they can work together. And Bonnie Tyler has passed away at the age of 75. The singer was known for hits including Total Eclipse of the Heart and also Holding Out for a Hero.
0: At Dale Alcock Homes, we'll go above and beyond to bring your dream to life for all the days you call at home. BC5409.
11: The Dockers have cemented themselves at the top of the AFL ladder after an epic win over Sydney. Frio goalless at halftime, bouncing back to beat the Swans by 38 points in Perth. Coach Justin Longmuir with praise for captain Alex Pearce.
13: The skipper came out and led from the front. Whenever you see a back leading his man to the ball, you know they've got good positioning and they're reacting quicker than their opponent. And I thought he did that from the outset.

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1: It's careers on the line, rivalries decades in the making. 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
3: Kimber Cahill.
4: Yes, Pete Corelli.
3: There has been many men who have tried.
4: Yes.
3: To take me on in toe wrestling.
4: All men, surprisingly.
3: There's plenty of women on the way just lining up, I'll guarantee you.
4: Yep.
3: Right? That'll happen.
4: Mm-hmm.
3: But so far, the people to defeat me in toe wrestling, there's a lot more people that have defeated me than
4: I know, you went in confident. You were like, I'm going to start Pete's toe wrestling leaderboard and championship, thinking that you would be pretty good at toe wrestling, and you've only had one win.
3: Yeah. So, and
4: you
3: that
4: beat
3: was against
4: Rove McManus.
3: Now, he's a size 7 and I'm a size 12 and a half.
4: And it wasn't an easy challenge. He still challenged you for 38 seconds.
3: Yeah. Then Jesse Wagstaff beat me from the Wildcats. Ben Cousins has beaten me. Jake Waterman sits atop the leaderboard as we speak. Size 12 foot, 14 seconds.
4: Yeah, 13.54 seconds is how quickly Jake got you over, and that is what gives you the win.
3: Yeah.
4: Because you've had some fierce competitors. Jesse Wagstaff from the Wildcats kept you going for a while.
3: Yeah, oh, absolutely.
4: But it's about how quickly they can annihilate you.
3: Let me present to you the back page of the West Australian, the eighth wonder of the football world, Fremantle. The Fremantle Dockers.
4: Yeah.
3: And our Fremantle Docker, the mighty Mason Cox. Now, this man

0: has a size 17 foot.
1: Yeah. It's a big foot. He said there is only one shoe brand that will actually make shoes in his size anywhere in the world. So he just has to wear them. That's all he has.
0: Now, I'll remind you, I got a size 12 and a half. It was the ultimate challenge. We're going to take you into it right now. And of course, with toe wrestling, it's a step-by-step process to get to the point where we actually sit down, put our feet up against each other, lock toes, and then wrestle.
1: It is a long ritual.
0: All right, have a listen. This was the revealing of the feet. So, the first is the revealing of the feet. Now, okay. Do you want to go with the right foot or the left foot?
2: What do you want?
0: You told me and Kimber that your left foot is the mankier one.
2: Gnarly.
0: Is gnarly. I want your left foot.
2: You want the left.
0: Yeah, I want I actually want to see this gnarly.
2: It's not, I mean, you could peel the toenail off.
0: Oh, my God.
3: What size?
0: Where is it? Oh, Jesus Christ.
3: Whoa.
0: Come and look at these Frankenstein feet.
3: Wow, that is gnarlier than Jesse Wagstaff.
0: Let me, can I take it off?
3: Don't. Please,
0: Pete,
3: don't.
0: Touch
3: Pete, please don't.
0: Oh,
3: this is like watching a kid wiggle a toe.
0: Oh, my God.
1: You
0: let me take his big toenail off.
1: I mean, why? Why were you even interested? As soon as Mason took his shoe off, I was like, there had to be something wrong with him. Because he's charming and delightful. And the foot was the thing that made me go, now I see where you've come down. He's lost some points here.
0: It's because he's so tall, he can't bend down to keep him sorted.
1: You can go to the Pete and Kimber socials to see the video of all of this.
0: Oh, it's a hell of a foot. Hell of a foot. Oh. All right, the next step is the sanitising of the feet.
4: The next thing is the sanitising of the feet.
2: Of
4: right?
2: The feet.
4: So
2: yeah, okay,
4: you need to get a little bit of sanitiser.
3: Get in there.
4: Just shove it in around the toe. Yeah, that's good. Yeah,
2: straight on it.
4: Dump it right on there, mate.
2: Is this for you more than me?
4: Good. Yes, please.
3: Around the toes, around the
2: flexibility. Yep. Yeah, that's very good.
4: That's good. Yeah, get it in. Oh, look at it. It looks just so drippy.
1: He really put a lot on.
0: He really did put a lot on. The third step is the sizing up of the feet. This is the moment where we come foot to foot and we see the difference between his size 17 and my size 12 and a half.
4: This is the sizing up of the feet. Oh, my God. I don't even know if I'm going to be able to get my big toe interlocked with your big toe.
2: Yeah, it's going to be...
4: This is amazing.
2: It's...
4: You could cuddle my
2: this,
4: toe.
2: Yeah, I'd be big spoon for sure.
4: All right. Okay, let's do it anyway.
2: Say about
4: right?
2: Big feet, big socks.
4: So here we go. So it now comes the locking of the toes, right? So I'm going to stick.
2: This is kind of sensual.
4: That's it. It's so slimy from the overdoing it of the.
3: Pete is already off the ground. Pete, you have to keep your toes, your feet on
2: this
3: the ground.
2: This is his glute, hamstring, and calf. Just, to, just lean into it. Just lean into it.
0: Now. Of course, that was us interlocking toes, getting ourselves ready.
1: Yes.
0: For the toe wrestling.
1: For the ultimate wrestle.
0: Yeah, and it was ultimate. Sit tight. We're going to come back and you are going to hear how it went down.
1: Oh, it's a challenge.
0: It is not to be missed. Wait right there.
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11: 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Northbridge Tunnel close enough for general maintenance, 8:30pm to 5am tomorrow morning. Mitchell Southbound under speed Warwick Road for the moment. Kwinana Northbound not looking too bad. Maybe a little under speed here and there, but still travelling pretty well. Could be a bit wet where you are. Please drive to the conditions. 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

0: Number show. We'll be back next week. Just taking a cheeky break, but you can enjoy some of our best bits and more music in your morning.
1: When we're back, we have an exciting announcement you won't want to miss. 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
3: Pete and Kimber's Ultimate Toe Wrestling Championship.
1: What a championship it is. You know, we've got four people on the board who have four competitors who have gone, you want to toe wrestle.
4: Yeah.
1: You've only won one round with Rove McManus. Everyone else has beat you.
4: Yeah, but everyone else is athletes.
1: And we're keeping track of them. There is a leaderboard here with how quickly they can actually wrestle you to the ground.
4: And their shoe size as well, or their foot size.
1: Mason Cox was coming in here week after week going, when do I get to wrestle you? His enthusiasm was unmatched, I feel. He really wanted to get it done. And we have finally given him the opportunity to stand up against the almighty Pete in a toe wrestle.
4: And I will remind you, he is a size 17 foot and I'm a size 12 and a half, but I bat above my average.
1: I mean, he did
4: come
1: in. I
4: was ready.
1: He came in pretty hot with, hey, my toenail is coming off. Did you want to try and touch that? And weirdly, you said yes. I said to him, what are you doing, Mason? This is disgusting. And he said, I'm trying to get in Pete's head.
4: Yeah, no, he didn't get in my head.
1: He was like,
4: I would have licked it if he'd said
1: Oh, gross. You are disgusting. He wanted the upper edge, basically. He was like,
4: I've got to keep him on his toes.
1: He's like, I've got to get him in the game. And he was ready to take you on. So so far we've played you the revealing of the foot, the sanitizing of the foot, the sizing up of the feet. And you guys are about to do the long-awaited wrestle that Mason has been talking about for weeks.
4: My biggest challenge. Here it is, the wrestling of the toes.
5: Are you ready?
6: I'm ready whenever you are. Ready, 3, 2, 1, go.
5: Do you want to put your leg out straight?
6: Well, if I do,
7: I'm going to...
5: Oh, Jesus Christ. Yeah, okay. Right, fair enough. All right, I'll put my leg up so it's even.
6: This is glute, hamstrings, and calf work, too. Yeah, don't worry about that. Not just the toes.
5: All right, Kimber, count us in.
7: Okay. 3, 2, 1, toe wrestle.
5: Oh, my God.
7: Oh, down.
5: Oh, Jesus
6: Is that it?
5: Christ.
7: It's a win.
6: All this hype.
7: It's a win for
6: weeks
7: Mason Cox.
6: And weeks
5: of
6: excitement for 30 seconds? Not even? 5 seconds? Sounds like other parts of my life, to be honest.
5: Was that? I had nothing.
6: What happened to you there?
7: That was less than 5 seconds.
5: Well, I had nothing.
1: So, when I say less than 5 seconds, Mason said, 30 seconds, what a build-up. 30 seconds, ugh. I can tell you, Mason Cox defeated you in the toe championship in 1.49 seconds. Not even 2 seconds of wrestling. He smashed you.
4: And
1: he's beat Jake Waterman in top position by, 12 seconds.
4: 12 seconds. He's knocked him off.
1: I mean, Jake smashed it with 13 seconds of a wrestle. We thought that was very good. But 1.49 seconds, I don't know who's going to beat that. I feel like Mason could be top of the Wazza forever.
4: Not necessarily. Because he did reveal a secret. And I have been working on something since that moment that we wrestled.
1: Oh, that's right. Because he gave you... He did reveal something that he actually does push-ups.
4: He does toe push-ups. These are a thing. Have a listen to this.
6: I'll give you this. I do these things called toe push-ups.
5: No, you don't.
6: I'm dead set. Yeah. It's a part of proprioception, which is part of like making sure your feet are strong enough so you don't mess it up. So I do toe push-ups all the time. So
5: how
6: I will say
5: work?
6: There's a little bit of an advantage.
4: And I have been training hard, Kimber.
1: Yes.
4: And this is not over.
1: Are you going to do a rematch,
4: you reckon? I'm going to have to do a rematch. Now, the thing is that what you haven't heard in that audio is that we did a rematch pretty much immediately, and he knocked me over in a couple of seconds again. The guy is insane. Like, the strength in those feet is ridiculous. I've never experienced anything like it.
1: Well, it was quite the experience. I mean, I'm going to go over there and now change the leaderboard.
4: Do it. Go and change
1: Everybody's
4: the leaderboard.
1: Everybody's got to move positions.
4: Jake goes down to 2 and so on, and then Mason Cox in at number 1.
1: Well played.
4: Now, both of those videos, by the way, the ones that you've heard over the last 20 minutes or so, which includes the revealing of the feet and his Frankenstein toes.
1: Oh, God. If you've been crushing on Mason Cox and you're like, how do I turn the crush down? How do I, you know, turn back to my husband and fall back in love with him? Yeah. Go and look at Mason's manky foot.
4: Yep. So that video's there, and also the toe wrestle itself. Pete and Kimber on socials. Go and check it out.
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4: 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The fuse is lit. Now I'm about to go boom!
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5: 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Mitchell southbound on off busy around Hepburn through to Reed Highway. Kwinana Freeway northbound on off Mortimer through to Thomas Road. Anketell Road's on off busy as well. And a light change for Patterson Road northbound Mandurah, Kwinana Beach and Roe Highway, the bypass Hazelmere. Get home for the moments that matter most, like sunset strolls with your mates or bedtime stories with your little ones. Drive safe, a reminder from RAC. It's Bernie Dean. 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
14: Hey, I'm Michaela Savage. The Liberal leader has doubled down on criticism of One Nation. In a speech yesterday, he said the party's policies would send the country broke and leave Aussies worse off. Pauline Hanson's responded by saying she's disappointed in his comments and wants them to work together to take down Labor. Angus Taylor not backing off on the ABC.
15: We know that they would deliver us an extra $1 trillion of spending over 10 years just to start with, and that would drive up inflation, drive up interest rates. They've never taken costed policies to an election, and frankly, they're a one-person show.
14: Telstra is supporting a police investigation in regional South Australia, looking into whether a death that happened on Wednesday is connected to the nationwide outage. The telco boss gets back from overseas today. Briefly, tributes are flowing for Total Eclipse of the Heart singer Bonnie Tyler, who's died at the age of 75. And France is the first country through to the FIFA World Cup semis after beating Morocco in their quarterfinal in Boston this morning, 2-0.
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14: C5409. Round 18's kicked off with a bang. The Dockers beating the Swans by 38 points. Fremantle coming back from a goalless first half to defeat Sydney in Perth. Frio forward Michael Frederick telling us at halftime, coach Justin Longmuir urged his side to live in the moment.
17: Rather than thinking about the scoreboard and things like that, and that's how we've looked at games with our preparation, is just regardless of the scoreboard, as long as we're giving our effort with our phases, all the three phases of the game, and playing our role and doing it for the guy next to us, then it'll all take care of itself.
18: Side hustle taken over your house.
19: We're reclaiming the garage.

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1: A shower or two clearing. We're heading for a top of 19 degrees across Perth today, getting down to 11 tonight, and looking partly cloudy tomorrow and getting to 18. 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
1: All right, yay or nay. This is where I give you a couple of topics and you two have to give me some opinions.

0: opinions.
1: Hey.
0: So my first one for you is ornamental ponds.
2: 3, 2, 1.
3: Hang on.
1: Yay.
3: Ornamental ponds.
4: Do you like a water
3: feature? So like not a real pond, just one that's ornamental.
0: Yeah, ornamental.
1: I love them.
4: You're a big fan?
3: Nay. I mean, why does it, ornamental sounds weird? I'm going nay.
0: Well, my favourite ornamental pond of all time is the Lincoln Memorial Reflecting Pool. Oh, have you been keeping track of the saga?
1: Yes.
3: What was the deal? So the guy climbed into the river or climbed into it and they thought he was doing something dodgy?
0: So Trump, he's beautifying everything, bless him.
1: It's beautiful.
0: So he's...
1: It's big and it's blue.
0: Yeah, so it's leaking like a sieve. It's basically a giant-ass pond that goes from the Washington Memorial through to the Lincoln Memorial. Leaking like a sieve. Trump's redone it. He said it cost $1 million. $14 million later.
3: Oh, wow.
0: He's recoded it and said it's going to be blue now. It was green, algae, gross. 24 hours later... it's green. It is bright green.
1: It's
0: again.
1: Horrific, isn't it? Yeah.
0: The lining has started coming up, and algae has now got a fan club that patrols the pond just to cheer on the algae.
3: Why have I got images of just like Australia Day and the kind of dudes who will go, hey, you know what would be brilliant? Let's buy a big piece of plastic tarp.
1: Yes.
3: And we'll put it on a balcony or we'll turn it into a pool and we'll all sit inside it. Like, that's the kind of lining I'm expecting.
1: And there's little bits of grass everywhere and they're spilling beer into it.
3: This is what I'm imagining.
1: Yeah.
0: Well,
1: yeah.
0: I've got a bit of audio of the fan club for algae.
1: All right.
5: She is doing good today, honey. Jeez, everybody's proud of you. You are single-handedly doing more to fight fascism than any American has.
6: Yes.
5: Woo! Algae!
0: Trump versus algae. I'm loving it.
1: I love it.
0: Change my algorithm. All right, the next one. Ordering online.
2: 3, 2, 1.
1: Yay.
3: Yay.
1: Yeah,
3: I find myself doing it more and more.
0: Yeah.
3: I can't help it. I want to be the person who goes into the shop, except like I want to serve like small boutiques and stuff. Mm. No, you want to go in, but like the bigger shops.
1: And then what was, you and I were having a conversation about this the other day where you were looking at something and I think the delivery was what, $7 or something?
3: The delivery was $7 and I was like, it's going to cost me more to drive my car into the city, park, go in, get it, come out. Like,
1: so when you start doing the math, it's hard to ignore the convenience of it, you know?
0: And then the other good point that people say is when you order online through Coles, it gives someone a job. Instead of going in, using the self-serve checkout, you're giving someone
1: a
0: job.
1: Well, they have to go and pack it, don't they? And all of that sort of stuff.
0: There was an online delivery driver who had an absolute nightmare trying to deliver a package recently. And I've got a great grab for you as well. Have a listen.
7: I don't think this is for me.
8: Hello, Marty.
7: This is 19. Is it 19? Quick.
1: What the hell is going on?
3: Is that the delivery driver screaming?
0: That is the delivery driver screaming because Cooper, the golden retriever, got out and just wanted to play a fun game. Oh. Cooper didn't know he was doing anything wrong. He's like, why are we running? Let's go.
1: Look, it is a terrible thing that you hear, like when you hear delivery drivers and stuff getting attacked by dogs.

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1: You're going to see Harry Styles in London!
0: Yes! But what comes next will send shivers down your spine. 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
4: 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Mitchell southbound under speed Whitfords to Warwick. Kwinana northbound at slow Thomas to Anketell Road. Northbridge Tunnel is going to be closed tonight for general maintenance, 8:30pm to 5am. And a little on-off busy, Roe Highway northbound at the bypass in Hazelmere. 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
2: Well, we were first introduced to this bloke as an athletic, fun-loving friend of Malcolm Kennedy back in Neighbours as Joel Aww. Samuels. Now, he's trained hard for two whole years to take on a UFC fighter role in the latest movie, Beast. It is Daniel McPherson, and he joins us on the show now. Good morning to you, mate.
3: Good morning, Tam. I've got to say, Amy Winehouse got me up and bouncing around the kitchen.
4: Oh, I can imagine.
3: Dancing over here.
2: How
3: you know.
2: Good.
3: How good. How are you guys?
4: Oh, we're mate. Great, mate.
2: It's Daniel, so good to talk to you.
4: You've always been an absolute sweetheart of the screen. And, like, this is such an awesome opportunity now to be doing a role that is much, much tougher.
3: Yeah, much tougher. I had to really butch up for this one. There was no Amy Winehouse dancing. Mate, I spent nearly three years training for this one. So I got the script way back in 2022. I didn't have a fight background. I didn't know much. I'd pretended to know how to fight in TV shows and films before, but I'd never been taught. And I was an MMA fan only. But when Russell Crowe turns around and says, hey, listen, we're going to do this movie and I want you to play the lead, you get to work pretty quick. So I spent three years training Muay Thai, Jiu-Jitsu, boxing, MMA, and the result is now on screen for everyone to see, which is incredible. I'm really proud of it.
2: Mate, you should be proud of it. And far out. I need to set this next thing up with a bit of audio here, because we said to the guys, can we go and find some audio of Joel Samuels on Neighbours back in the day? And we found a little bit. Now have a listen to this, right? This is you swimming around in your budgie smugglers in the pool, right, alongside Madeline West, who played D-Bliss. Have a listen to this.
5: Oh. You come to steal breakfast?
6: No, I never eat breakfast.
5: It's not good.

0: Well, I've always said anything that's good for you can't be much fun.
1: I wouldn't look at breakfast as fun. More important, I guess.
0: Well, I just came over to see if you wanted to get together tonight. Is that a no?
1: No, that's, I haven't given much thought to tonight.
0: Well, now you can.
2: Now,
3: not picking up on those signals. She was flirting with you hard.
2: What were you doing, Joel? Now, two things here. One, we looked everywhere to try and find Joel Samuel's audio, and we could only ever find something of you in a pool in your budgies.
3: And you weren't wearing a shirt as that character, hardly at all.
2: Ever.
4: And that was definitely saving on wardrobe back in the day, absolutely.
2: The other thing is we've seen the footage of you in this movie Beast, and you look so angry. You look like a much, much angrier person than Joel Samuels ever was.
4: But similarly shirtless.
2: Yes.
4: There's a theme there as well.
3: Do you know, because back then in Neighbours, you just didn't even have to work out. All you had to do was be young and relatively fit, and it was enough to be considered okay with your shirt off. Now you have to do all this training.
4: No, exactly that. Look, incredible to look back and think, you know, 28 years into a career, that was where it started. I was picked off the side of a road at a triathlon in Sydney when I was 16 years old to start acting, and it was a pure novelty for me, and I started on Neighbours a year later, not really knowing what I was doing, never really had an acting lesson or even a dream to have a career in film or TV, and then to be here now, having had this almost 30-year adventure that's taken me around the world and stage and musicals and worked all around the US and around Europe and Asia and now to have something like Beast that was shot here in Australia, that is in Australian cinemas, is going on to Stan, that people are going to be able to see, and I think is the best thing I've ever done in my career. It is an incredible ride to think about, you know, where we started back there at Neighbours.
3: Yeah. I mean, look, you know, Pete talks about how angry you look in this film. Is that just because the sheer presence of co-starring with Russell Crowe, you're scared of disappointing Dad? Like,
4: no,
3: he has a presence about him.
4: I didn't eat for 3 years. That's why. It's because no one fed me, you know. Nothing motivates, like, knowing you're going to see your half-naked torso forever as Neighbours attested to. You can still dig that up. But knowing that not only that, but being truthfully, you know, everyone knows what good MMA and UFC looks like, and to pull that off, you have to look like the real deal. Mm. If I didn't look like that from the opening scene, I don't think the film, you know, is going to get the attention, and we're not going to be able to pull off what we need to do with the authenticity of a film like that. But then you add in Russell, and look, that guy is a powerhouse, and you can see from the opening scene, and there's a great scene that's around that first 4 minutes of that film is a pep talk from Russell Crowe as my guy's about to go out into the octagon and fight. And I still get goosebumps watching it, and it's a pretty awesome thing to go from Dr. Carl on Neighbours to 30 years later having Maximus yell at you.
2: Unreal, mate. Hey, this is so good. It's been so nice catching up with you, Dan. Don't be a stranger on our show. You're always welcome here. And Stan, original film Beast. Stream

0: 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Catch it on Stan. Daniel McPherson, what a pleasure. Good on you.
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4: 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Heavy Mitchell Freeway southbound this morning. First up, a crash near Ocean Reef Road. That's causing a lot of delays. But the big one is a serious crash after Warwick Road. It is heavy back past Hepburn Avenue. And the right lanes are blocked with RSC on sites. 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
4: Hey, I'm Michaela Savage. The coalition's fight with One Nation is heating up after the opposition leader warned the party's plan for the country would send Australia broke. Pauline Hanson says Angus Taylor should stop denigrating her party. Deputy Liberal leader Jane Hume has told Seven this morning One Nation has no plan, just a slogan written on a napkin.
5: The reason why...

0: My One Nation doesn't have a plan is because they have a slogan written on the back of a napkin.
1: Telstra's CEO is back on home soil. She's expected to face questions over this week's outage. The telco has confirmed it's helping police with investigations into the death of a man in South Australia during the failure, looking into whether it's connected. Briefly, two men are being interviewed by detectives after shots were allegedly fired into a Melbourne cafe early this morning. And France has marched into the World Cup semi-finals after a 2-0 win over Morocco.
2: Yet one more semi-final. Yet one more gem of a goal from Kylian Mbappe.
1: That call on SBS.
3: At Dale Alcock Homes, we'll go above and beyond to bring your dream to life for all the days you call it home. 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
1: A stunning comeback from Fremantle overnight. The Dockers were goalless at halftime before dominating the second half to beat the Swans by 38 points in an epic top two clash. Sydney coach Dean Cox says they need to be more consistent across their game.
4: Because, yeah, at the minute, you know, we sit second on the ladder, but some of the football at times we're playing, we need to be better at. And, you know, that's part of the biggest part of footy. We need to get right.
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0: today, getting down to 11 tonight and looking partly cloudy tomorrow and getting to 18. 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
2: Ow me arm.
3: Ow me arm, indeed. I've got a leaky shower. And so I've currently had to rip all the tiles off the wall and have the whole thing waterproofed and retiled. It's a big job. And I've got a tiler working tirelessly.
2: Wait a minute. I have something for this. Where is it? There it is. There you go.
3: On that job for me, right? And because I thought this one's just too big for me to manage. You know I love a DIY. So things have been going well. We had a lot of chats about all the things we needed, got all the products, everything good to go. Day one, we lost power, so he couldn't do the tiles to get them off the wall properly because the jackhammer needed power.
2: Okay.
3: Second day, back at it, everything's fine. And as he was pulling tiles off the wall, one of the tiles snapped in half, flew off the wall, and basically very, very deep dived into across his arm, like really close to his artery, essentially nearly near his wrist.
2: Yeah, right. Okay. Now, I have seen, for those of you listening, I have seen the photo. This is you're not exaggerating the
3: cut.
2: Gouge here. Like he's taken a chunk out of his arm.
3: And
2: dangerously close to that wrist area.
3: Yeah. Now, surprisingly didn't call me to say, hey, something's happened. Just started knocking on my neighbor's doors to see if someone could get him to help because he couldn't drive his car in that condition because he was just holding it all together with a towel. Apparently, a few of my neighbours weren't home. Took a little while to find someone, but did get medical attention.
2: I was going to say someone found him bleeding out in the street.
3: Well, you know, this is the thing.
2: I started
3: to worry because the medical professional said to him, this is eerily close to you slicing an artery.
2: Goodness me.
3: Right, which would have been an absolutely dreadful situation.
2: Yeah.
3: Thankfully, he's fine. So back on the tools, buddy.
2: I mean, lucky it happened in the shower. You just wash it away.
3: He sent me photos of the blood dripping all over my bathroom. I felt awful, the poor thing. Like, it's a really bad cut, and it was in a terrible place. So I thought, 131060, ow me arm.
2: Yep.
3: Tell us about the time you've hurt your arm. Best call wins. We'll throw you a prize.
2: Yeah, absolutely. All right, get on the phone, 131060. We'll come back with your calls after this.
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6: 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Mitchell southbound after Warwick Road. Right lanes remain blocked. 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And a lot of fog around the southern suburbs. A lot of roads affected too, like Kwinana Freeway, Tonkin Highway and Roe Highway. 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

0: It's the Pete and Kimber Show. We'll be back next week. Just taking a cheeky break, but you can enjoy some of our best bits and more music in your morning.
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1: Oh, yeah, we love these. Best call wins, owl me arm after my Tyler. Trying to get some tiles off the shower wall and it's snapped in half, flown through the air and basically nearly missed his artery as it went across his arm.
0: Which happened after you lost power as well, which makes me feel like your house is haunted.
1: Stop it.
0: And it doesn't want the shower
1: done.
0: If he's
1: listening right now, I don't want him walking out on the job. Okay?
0: Right, okay.
1: Do you know what's funny?

0: It's like, I trust him, but I also was like, yeah, I do kind of want to see it. And I showed it to you.
1: You did, yes. And I enjoyed that. Thank you. Now, if of course, if these calls are not good enough, you will cop the shovels. So let's get into it. Hello,
0: it's
1: Christy.
0: It's a loving shovel, though.
1: It is a loving shovel. Hello, Christy.
0: What happened to your arm?
2: Okay, so my daughter was a learner driver, obviously, for a year. And so I was passenger, and my handbag, because I was passenger, got caught on my foot and went flying out the car and broke both elbows.
1: Both elbows?
0: I can't even imagine how any of that happened.
1: What?
2: Yeah. So, you know, the long straps on the handbags that you have, so mum's the Vimco one.
1: Yeah.
2: And everything from the end of the day, obviously, goes in my bag because I wasn't driving my work car. And, she got me to get out the car and got cooked and was too heavy to fly over the well of car. So I went flying and went down, hands straight out, and jolted them back into each other.
0: They always say don't throw your arms out if you're going down, because then who's going to wipe your bum?
1: Yeah, of course. Yeah.
0: It's a tough one for the bathroom later.
1: Hey, Christy, follow-up question. Who wiped your bum?
2: No, I was allowed to take them off for about 5 minutes a day, so I just dosed myself up on some
0: a gastro stop, and I was fine.
1: Hello, wow. Chet. Hey, Chet, welcome to the show. Ow me arm, what have you got?
3: Oh, is that me?
1: Yes, that's you.
0: If your name's Chet,
3: so,
0: yes.
3: Hey, it's an early morning. Was walking across the roof doing some work for my house. My old house, and fell through the roof and landed on my pool table.
1: Oh, get out. Fell through the roof. That's a classic.
3: Smashed all the bones in the top of my shoulder and needed 115 stitches and a few more staples.
1: Oh, mate. Ooh. Who found you?
3: Funny enough, my dad walked past and said, why did you wreck the house? Said, what do you mean wreck the house? I was doing what you asked me to. And he's like, well, get up. Please take it to hospital.
0: Get on with it.
1: Classic dad gear, isn't it? Oh, get on your feet.
0: Tony, what happened to your arm?
4: I was in the back of a ute, been a young dickhead, and doing donuts and all that, and the ute rolled. And when it rolled, I grabbed hold of the side of the ute, and I had a bolt from one of the, it was an old Datsun ute with a wooden tray, and I had a bolt go through the side of my arm, and a bit of the wood go up through my muscle, and we were about 20 k's out of town, so I had to sit. It was buggered, so I had to sit there and wait until someone came along, and then got taken to hospital. I had to, for about 2-3 months, I had to go every day to go to hospital and have a wad put in the hole until it healed up.
0: That sounds like the best case scenario of what could have happened on the back of the ute, though. Like,
1: I hate to say this, though, but good old days.
0: Of the Datsun 180B.
1: Being in the back of the ute. No seatbelts, all that sort of steer. Hey, Sharon, your story's about your dad. What happened?
5: He just arrived from England. He's 75. And then obviously headed straight to the trampoline with the kids, bouncing on the trampoline, and the sprinklers came on. And he jumped off, had a pair of thongs on, ran, slipped and broke his humerus. So then he ended up being in plaster for 3 months when he was over. The day before he was going home, he went to Adventure World on all the slides and everything. Thankfully, he didn't break his arm again.
1: Mate, at the age of 75?
5: Yeah, I know. He's crazy.
1: That is phenomenal by him at the age. I wouldn't even do that now, and I'm only 40. Yeah, great.
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9: 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A reminder from RAC. Still about the serious crash on Mitchell Freeway South.

0: westbound after Warwick Road with the right lane still blocked out by emergency services. Traffic is jam-packed on the approach, like it's hardly moving back to around Hepburn Avenue. So your plan B should be considered for sure. And a lot of fog in the southern suburbs. 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
14: Hey, I'm Michaela Savage. The Telstra boss is expected to face questions about this week's nationwide outage. Now she's touched back down on home soil from an overseas holiday. The telco is currently helping police after authorities established an investigation into the death of an elderly person in regional South Australia on Wednesday. They're looking into whether it's connected to the failure. Angus Taylor has reiterated his criticism of One Nation after Pauline Hanson said she was disappointed in his comments about her policies. The Liberal leader telling the ABC the party is a one-person show.
15: My point is we need a plan and a team that can deliver that change. We don't need to blow the place up. This is a great country, but we do need serious change, and that's what we are offering, and One Nation isn't.
14: Briefly, tributes are pouring in for Bonnie Tyler, who's died at the age of 75, best known for hits including Total Eclipse of the Heart and Holding Out for a Hero. And France is the first team into the FIFA World Cup semis after their 2-0 victory over Morocco.
12: At Dale Alcock Homes, we'll go above and beyond to bring your dream to life for all the days you call it home. BC 5409.
14: An epic top two clash to kick off round 18. The Dockers were goalless at halftime, but bounced back to beat the Swans by 38 points in Perth. Freo coach Justin Longmuir says they kept maintaining faith in the process and the plan they went in with.
16: Once we got the crowd into it, it becomes quite daunting, I would imagine, for the opposition. And the floodgates opened with the amount of field position we're getting.
14: Well, tonight, Scott Pendlebury is back for Collingwood when the Pies and the Roos face off.
17: Want that big deal feeling? 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
14: A shower or two clearing. We're heading for a top of 19 degrees across Perth today, getting down to 11 tonight, and looking partly cloudy tomorrow and getting to 18. And listener knows what Aussie ears want to hear, the best radio and audio created for you.
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2: Okay, so we announced that we are doing another wedding on the show and registrations have already opened at peteandkimber.com.au.
3: Now, we're being honest with you. We need an adventurous couple. If you want to get married, we are giving you a free legal wedding, okay? It's legitimate. I'm an authorized celebrant. I will marry you live on air. But we want someone adventurous. We want a couple who are pretty open-minded because the thing is that the rest of WA are choosing all of the elements of your wedding.
2: That's right. Daily throughout the process, we are going to put all these things up for vote. The public votes on what they want to happen to you.
3: You don't even get to choose what you wear. You don't get to choose your bridal gown. That's not up to you.
2: No, how you enter the wedding, where the wedding is, where the honeymoon might be as well, right? Sometimes it's a great outcome. Sometimes it's horrible.
3: It's been amazing every time. What are you talking about?
2: Well, okay, well, let's have a listen, shall we? So we're going to take you back to the first time that we did this with Lizzie and Dylan. All right, they were our first adventurous couple to go through the wedding you built.
3: Listen to how beautiful their wedding became.
2: Here we go.
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4: You are cool with the fact that if a ride on lawnmower is what comes back, that's how you're coming down the aisle.
5: Absolutely.
6: Yep, it is what it is.
3: It's time to reveal to you how Perth voted.
8: We're having the wedding at the Vines.
6: Yes!
5: That worked out very well.
3: Wedding cake one. The three-tiered wedding cake is what you guys are getting for your wedding.
6: My daughter's in tears. She wanted the ice cream cake.
3: And the winner is the Socklitch & Co. wedding rings for getting actual rings.
6: Oh, my goodness.
5: Excellent.
3: You guys told us you weren't really looking for a traditional wedding.
6: I know. What's going on?
4: It's an absolute disgrace, Beth. If you can play me on a spit, you're a disgrace.
9: It's a nice day for a white wedding.
4: Your transport is the ride on lawnmower. Congratulations.
6: Yay.
5: True.
6: Oh my goodness, I'm so excited. Thank you, Perth.
4: The bridal outfit for Lizzie.
3: You got up shop vintage.
6: Yay, thank you.
3: What will Dylan be wearing?
4: So because we found out that Lizzie's hall pass happens to be Fred Durst from Limp Bizkit.
3: The votes are in. We will hook you up, Dylan, with your Fred Durst outfit.
5: Goodness me.
6: Oh my God. This is the best.
5: Oh, well, that's a bit of fun, isn't it?
3: We are down to it now. We've got to tell you where Perth voted for your honeymoon.
10: Let's get it on.
3: You are spending your honeymoon at the Great Eastern Highway Motel.
6: No! No!
3: I'm lying to you. You got Bali. You got Bali.
6: Oh, my God. I was getting itchy just thinking about that motel.
3: Lizzie and Dylan, you're aware of this, but Perth are not aware of this. Your celebrant is me.
6: Oh, it's so awesome. The secret's out.
3: The secret is out.
4: Kimber, you're going to be dressed as Elvis for the wedding.
3: That's going to be all of their wedding photos for the rest of their lives.
4: With you in the middle of them dressed as Elvis. That's going to be on the walls of their house. Perth has been voting on your wedding bouquet. We had the traditional, very nice flowers, or

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1: You're getting the floral bouquet.
2: Oh, God. Nothing wrong with that.
3: We need to reveal the music that you'll be walking down the aisle to. Billy Idol's White Wedding.
4: White Wedding.
3: Well, thank you very much for coming to the wedding of Lizzie and Dylan. Where we marry this hunker burning love to his little darling.
5: I wanna love you.
3: It's been 12 adventurous years for this couple, from friendship and dating, where they will be legally married on air.
6: I could never have imagined this, but I wouldn't want it any other way.
5: Is this love, is this love, is this love, is this love that I'm feeling?
7: I always knew I wanted to spend the rest of my life with you. Through thick and thin, you have been loving, forgiving, fun, and have brought out the best in me. And I promise to continue to be the best partner and father I know how to be.
5: Cause I wanna love you and treat you right.
6: Thank you for all the memories. You are my best friend, the father of my two beautiful girls, and I will love you always and forever.
5: Is this love, is this love, is this love that I'm feeling?
3: I now declare Dylan and Lizzie to be husband and wife. Dylan, you better kiss your gorgeous bride.
5: I want to love you and treat you right.
0: So Lizzie and Dylan, they were our first
3: Lizzie and Dylan,
0: couple,
3: little cuties.
0: Yep, to go through the wedding you built. 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
6: 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Serious crash still there, now just waiting on instant response to clear away all the cons.